0: this kind of stuff.
1: A Chinese foreign ministry spokesperson says they hope countries won't overinterpret the launch. Lee Harrison, Air News.
2: The Prime Minister is turning his attention to the Solomon Islands after striking a key defence deal with Fiji. Nelson Scott has the details.
3: The PM will today meet his Solomon's counterpart in Honiara to advance talks at a new security treaty aimed at blocking Beijing from gaining a military foothold. Anthony Albanese will also attend celebrations marking 48 years of independence in the Pacific nation. Solomon's Prime Minister Matthew Wale has committed to resetting relations with Australia and review a previous security pact with China. Mr. Albanese's visit follows the ratification of a historic defence treaty with Fiji, which was shortly followed by Beijing launching a missile into the Pacific Ocean. Nelson Scott, Canberra.
2: FIFA's appeal committee has rejected Belgium's challenge to the eligibility of United States striker Folarin Balogun ahead of tonight's FIFA World Cup round of 16 match in Seattle, after the US president confirmed he personally asked FIFA president Gianni Infantino to review the player's red card. Balogun's one-match ban was deferred for a probationary period of 1 year, a move UEFA called unprecedented, incomprehensible and unjustifiable, while Belgium's Football Association says it was given no explanation for the reversal. FIFA President Infantino issued a statement defending the independence of the disciplinary process. Jagrati Dave reports from Washington.
4: They're saying that this was a decision that was made entirely with independence, and that is a principle that needs to be maintained. Obviously, earlier on, FIFA had made that statement that it was in line with Article 27 of the disciplinary code, that the one-match suspension was suspended for a probationary period of 1 year for Folarin Balogun, and that if he commits another infraction, infringement of a similar nature and gravity during the probationary period, the suspension will be revoked and the sanction enforced without prejudice to any additional sanction that is imposed for the infringement.
2: West Australian Premier Roger Cook says the upcoming by-election in the seat of Safe Harbour will be a tough contest. Senior Labor Minister Paul Papalia sparked the by-election yesterday after announcing his resignation from politics for family reasons. Mr Cook says he believes locals will back in Labor to remain in the seat over their Liberal and One Nation opponents.
5: That's what we'll be saying to the people of Secret Harbour. Who is building the new Mandra Hospital? Who has created extra 900 beds in our hospital system and is undertaking record investment in housing? Only WA Labor will stand up for Western Australians, and we believe that it's important that we can continue the conversation with the people of Secret Harbour around those issues.
2: The Australian dollar is buying 69.5 US cents. This is Air News. In rugby, Wallabies fullback Jock Campbell is in line for his maiden test on home soil this weekend. The Queenslander shone in Australia's two-point loss to Ireland and is eager to hold his starting jersey for Saturday. Campbell says the Wallabies have learnt their lessons and are ready to take on France.
6: A few moments, I guess. They were very clinical, you know, when they got some opportunities. I think we let a couple slip. Looking at review, you know, I guess that's hard to take because we did have our opportunities, but I guess we're excited to sort of rectify that this week.
2: In rugby league, prop Mitch Barnett has declared the time has come for the Blues to deliver as they make their final preparations ahead of the Origin decider in Brisbane tomorrow night. And Dockers defender Luke Ryan says he didn't fall victim to noise around the AFL club's winning streak ahead of their loss to GWS on the weekend. Fremantle's 14-game winning run ended in the surprise 21-point loss. Ryan says the whole playing group now needs to refocus.
7: Don't know what people are thinking, but yeah, I didn't fall into that trap just because I know how hard it is to win a game in AFL footy. And all of us, not just one or two or five, it was all of us that went out of role and didn't play the way we wanted to play and didn't execute our plan. And if you're off 5%, 10%, any team can beat you, so it just shows it.
2: In a tied game of few chances, Spain have found a late winner to beat Portugal 1-0 in the round of 16 at the FIFA World Cup. Mikel Merino came off the bench in the 85th minute and 6 minutes later netted the winner. In the quarterfinal, Spain will face the winner of the USA-Belgium game being played later today. Australian Independent Radio News.
8: 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Weather forecast for today, partly cloudy with light winds. Busselton is expecting 18 and partly cloudy today. Harvey, 19, partly cloudy. Collie, 19 and sunny. And Perth, 21 and sunny. Bunbury, we're expecting 19 today. Wednesday, 18 with a possible shower developing. Thursday, 19 and showers. Friday, 18 and showers easing. Saturday, 18 and partly cloudy. And Sunday, again, 18 and partly cloudy. Around our capital cities, Adelaide is expecting 17 and partly cloudy for both today and tomorrow. Melbourne 13 and partly cloudy, and then 12 and cloudy tomorrow. Hobart 13 and cloudy for both today and tomorrow. Canberra sunny, 15 today and 14 tomorrow. Sydney 18 with showers for both today and tomorrow. And Brisbane 22 and partly cloudy for both today and tomorrow. And Darwin 32 and sunny for both today and tomorrow. At the moment, we've got 9 degrees in Collie, 6 in Busselton and 7 degrees here in Bunbury. At 6 past 8, this is the Four Seasons and December 1963.

And I hope if it's your birthday, that's what you'll be saying too. Oh, what a night. Yeah, happy birthday to you if it is your birthday. You celebrate it with the likes of Tony Jacklin, who's turning 82 today. English golfer. He won the US and British Open in 1969 and 1970 and was the Ryder Cup captain from 1983 to 89. And Michael Voss is having his 51st birthday. Hasn't been a good year for him. AFL player and former coach of Brisbane and Carlton. He was appointed coach of Carlton beginning in the season 2022, but resigned as coach in May this year after one win in nine games. And after he left, they haven't lost a game. He captained the Brisbane Lions in their 2001, 2002 and 2003 premierships. And in 1996, he was co-winner of the Brownlow Medal with Essendon's James Hurd. And Ringo Starr is actually having his birthday today. And how old is he? He's 86 today. And of course, he was called Starkey. And at the age of six, Starkey developed appendicitis and contracted peritonitis from the appendectomy surgery, putting him in a coma. His recovery took a year, causing him to fall behind in school. And in 1953, he contracted tuberculosis and spent 2 years in a sanatorium. You'd think now he's not having much luck here. As part of hospital therapy, the medical staff encouraged patients to participate in the hospital band, where Starkey developed an interest in drums. Now, due to Starkey's, that's Ringo Starr's, extended hospital stays, he fell behind in his education and failed his grammar school entrance exam. He then chose to drop out of school and stay home to practice drumming. And, of course, what did that produce? It managed to get him onto the Beatles as their drummer when, of course, Best left. But the rest of it's history, of course. He's also had some big solo hits, It Don't Come Easy, Photograph and You're 16. And for many years, he's been on the road with various musicians playing his all-star band. And in January 2025, he released the album Look Up. And it is his 21st studio album and marked his first studio album in over 5 years. But we're going to go with one of his songs, Photograph. And hopefully you get lots of photographs for your birthday today. Have a great one, won't you? Here it is, Ringo Starr, and that song at 8:12.

0: And happy 86th birthday to Ringo Starr, and to you if you're having a birthday today. And our Buzz is out and about today, and we've got Brenda, Sue and Lena in the Buzz. Good morning to you, Brenda.
1: Good morning, Jeff. Well, today, talking of birthdays, we're here to celebrate the 7th birthday of station sponsor Bunbury Cycles, who are at 12 Stewart Street in Bunbury. And you'll find us really easily in the Kia K4 S-Hatch sedan that's provided to us, compliments of the Jones boys, down on Bass Street. So you can come and see us and the lovely car that we've got. It's got all the modern technology, you know, the Android, Apple CarPlay, preemptive cruise control, lane assist and blind spot warning. And for those who are reverse gear challenged, such as myself, there's a lovely camera. So they're perfect car. Come and have a look. And while you're here, we have got some bags to give away. So in our bags, we've got bread from Baker's Delight at Bunbury Forum. We've got lovely fresh fruit from Woolies at the Plaza. 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And just to warm you up on this cold, cold morning, we've got vouchers from Sunrise Cafe for a coffee or a hot chocolate or a cup of tea, whatever takes your fancy. So those are our vouchers for today. So come on down and see us. We'd love to see you. And back to you, Jeff, in that lovely warm studio.
0: Thank you very much, Brenda. Yes, I can tell you it is warm here. It's only 8 degrees outside there where you are. And don't forget, they are at Bunbury Cycles, 12 Stewart Street. So get on down there before all those goodies go. Coming up this hour, we've got some great music from Empire of the Sun, Leslie Gore, Glenn Campbell, Benny King and Powderfinger singing these songs.

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8: Is Empire of the Sun with Alive at 21 past 8. And don't forget the buzz is down there at Bunbury Cycles, 12 Stewart Street. Catch up to the girls and pick up all the goodies before they go.

Empire of the Sun, alive. I hope you're well and truly alive this morning. Yes, up and about. And if you're looking for the buzz, it's at Bunbury Cycles, 12 Stewart Street. And don't forget, it's their 7th birthday. And we'll be giving you the opportunity to also text in for that. I'll be taking texters number 4 and number 8 this morning. But the buzz is out and about, thanks to the Jones boys. That Honeydew Kia K4S hatch petrol car with a 7-year warranty. And the Jones boys sponsor our buzz, and the girls have got all the goodies in the buzz, and they're at Bunbury Cycles, so get on down there now, don't miss out. It's 25 past 8 on Bunbury 103.7. Here's Leslie Gore, Judy's Turn to Cry.

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1: This is Air News Western Australia. I'm Lee Harrison. Premier Roger Cook says the upcoming by-election in the seat of Secret Harbour will be a tough contest. Senior Labor Minister Paul Papalia sparked the by-election yesterday after announcing his shock resignation from politics due to family reasons. Mr Cook says he believes locals will back in Labor to remain in the seat over their Liberal or One Nation opponents.
2: That's what we'll be saying to the people of Secret Harbour. Who is building the new Mandurah Hospital? Who has created extra 900 beds in our hospital system and is undertaking record investment in housing? Only WA Labor will stand up for Western Australians, and we believe that it's important that we can continue the conversation with the people of Secret Harbour around those issues.
1: A third union has voted in favour of strike action at BHP's Port Hedland operations. Almost 97% of Australia Workers' Union members have voted to take protected industrial action following 6 months of stalled pay negotiations with the company. The result means these union members can join the Electrical Trades Union and the Australian Manufacturing Workers' Union, who've already backed industrial action. Another bargaining meeting is scheduled for today. A coroner has found a New South Wales man who went missing off a Perth beach 13 years ago probably died in a shark attack. Martin Edward Tan was 24 when he was last seen alive in 2013 on Mullaloo Beach. His disappearance sparked a multi-agency land, air and sea search. And a giant petrel found on Mullaloo Beach in Perth's north has become Australia's seventh case of the H5 bird flu. Testing at the CSIRO has revealed the bird is presumed positive to the deadly strain following initial WA tests. Chief Veterinary Officer Dr. Sam Hamilton says the risk to human health remains low and there's still no evidence of mass deaths. To sport now, Braden Maynard admits he was out for revenge before he made contact with an umpire. The Collingwood hard man was fined after he was struck by Gold Coast's Ben Long. Maynard says he didn't mean to make contact.
3: I came from about 50 metres deep, so I probably should have been aware of what was around me, but like I said, I had my eyes on one man and one man only, and unfortunately the umpire was in the way. Look, it was careless. I didn't mean to touch him. He sort of just was there in the middle, happy to get him out of the way, but there was no malice in it whatsoever.
1: And Essendon great Matthew Lloyd says the club is at its lowest ebb. The Bombers are this week reportedly starting to contact candidates for the vacant coaching job. This is Air News Western Australia.
4: 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You're live and local with Jeff McNish on Bunbury 103.7, and this is The Breakfast Show, sponsored by Martin Burns Bedroom Furnishing. Weather forecast for today, partly cloudy. Expected maximum temperature for Bunbury, Harvey and Collie today 19, Busselton 18 and Perth 21. At the moment it's 9 degrees in Collie and Bunbury and 8 degrees in Busselton. At 27 to 9, here's the Potbellies with Don't Hold Back.

Don't hold back. Of course, the buzz is out and about this morning, and the girls are at Bunbury Cycles at 12 Stewart Street. And thanks to the Jones Boys, they are the sponsors of our buzz. That Honeydew Kia K4S hatch petrol car with a 7-year warranty is outside Bunbury Cycles. And Bunbury Cycles are also celebrating their 7th birthday, and we are giving away $250 each week. And just wait for that cue to text in. I'll be taking texters numbers 4 and 8 when you hear that cue. It must be coming up soon, though. Here's Men at Work with Dr. Heckle and Mr. Jive.

0: That's your cue to text in on 0448057916. And, of course, Bunbury Cycles are celebrating their 7th birthday all throughout July, and owners Daryl and Mop have generously given us $250 each week. So taking in number 4 and number 8 this time round. That number again, 0448057916. And thanks to Daryl and Mop from Bunbury Cycles at 12 Stewart Street for sponsoring their birthday party and you getting the presents. Martin Burns,
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Rick Price, What's Wrong With That Girl, at 13 to 9 on Bunbury 103.7. Congratulations to Pamela Nettleton and Catherine Davies. You're now in the draw to win that $250, thanks to Bunbury Cycles, of course. It's their seventh birthday. Good morning, you're live and local with Jeff McNish, and this is The Breakfast Show, sponsored by Martin Burns Bedroom Furnishing, the big yellow building at 185 Blair Street. And don't forget, they're the specialists in NDIS-approved beds, electric beds and electric chairs, and they will deliver them anywhere in the southwest for free. Now, we like to support local artists, and we first came across this Perth band in 2018. Now, in 2026, they've released another great song. It's called Mama Don't Cry, from Joan and the Giants.

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And guess what? They're about to celebrate

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2: 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The Grapevine on Bunbury 103.7.

Benny King from 1961 and Stand By Me. It's 4 to 9. Thank you for joining us for breakfast. I'll be back again tomorrow to share some tea and coffee with you. Steve Ingram's in after 9 o'clock and he'll continue with the live and local. And then we've got Richie Howlett coming in after 12 o'clock for the Lunchbox Show. Going to finish off this hour with Powderfinger and The Day You Come. This will take us up to news at 9 o'clock. Have a great day. Enjoy the sunshine. It is starting to warm up a little bit. It's now 10 degrees outside, but I'm sure it's going to get better. I'll talk to you again tomorrow.

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1: Hello there, I'm Sean Bindley. The Prime Minister has touched down in the Solomon Islands as he continues his diplomatic push in the Pacific. Anthony Albanese is due to meet with his counterpart, Matthew Whale, to begin negotiations on a new security treaty. Mr. Whale has pledged to reset relations with Australia in a pivot from his predecessor's heavy alignment with Beijing. Meanwhile, an analyst believes China test-fired a nuclear-capable missile to flex its military in response to Australia and Fiji striking an historic defence pact. The missile was launched in the Pacific Ocean just hours after the country signed the agreement in Suva. Chinese officials claim the test did not target any specific country. Pacific security expert Dr. Connor Graham says it is unlikely to be a coincidence.
2: This is the second missile China have ever fired, a test missile that they've publicly announced from a submarine. The other one was in 1982. So for this one to come just a couple of hours after we signed these treaties, it sends a clear message.
1: Locals in the West Australian seat of Secret Harbour will be going back to the poll soon after the resignation of Senior Labor Minister Paul Papalia triggered a by-election. This week will be Mr. Papalia's last in politics, with the diagnosis of a serious illness to a close family member sparking his decision. With the recent rise in One Nation's popularity and a Liberal Party desperate to try and close the gap on Labor, the by-election will be a key temperature check for West Australian politics. Opposition leader Basil Zemplis says wrestling the seat away from Labor will be tough.
3: I don't go in with any major expectations. We know it is a Labor stronghold. It has been a Labor stronghold for a long time. It will be difficult for the Liberal Party to win that seat. But once all of the things that need to happen to confirm a candidate for the Liberals happen, then will we give it our best shot? Absolutely.
1: New data suggests renters in New South Wales feel more empowered after a suite of rental reforms were introduced. No grounds evictions and illegal fees for background checks have now been banned in New South Wales. Fair Trading Minister Annalak Chanthavong says the survey shows strong support for the changes amongst renters.
4: 85% are happy that they now have a fee-free way to pay their rent. 82% are also happy that they no longer have to pay for their background checks.
1: A child is fighting for life in hospital following a crash in southeast Queensland's Scenic Rim. Dusty Fitzpatrick reports.
5: The primary school-aged child was travelling in a Nissan when it collided with a Subaru on the Mount Lindsay Highway at Glen Eagle. Emergency crews were called to the incident just after 2 yesterday afternoon. The child was airlifted to the Children's Hospital with life-threatening injuries. A 56-year-old woman and 13-year-old girl also in the vehicle were taken to hospital with non-life-threatening injuries. Meantime, the 52-year-old male driver of the Subaru did not suffer any injuries. The forensic crash team is investigating the incident, and officers are urging anyone with information or footage to come forward. Dusty Fitzpatrick reporting.
1: A sports physician says the brain injury risks of playing on suburban grounds have been known for years in the wake of an AFL player's death. Nathan Fitzgerald died in hospital after suffering 3 head knocks during a reserves team match in Melbourne's North. The last knock saw him hit the cricket pitch in the middle of the oval. Dr. Peter Larkin says playing surfaces should always be checked over.
6: The cricket pitch example is not a wake-up call, but it's an incredible reminder that even though there are coverings available and various things, they just have to make sure they're in place, they're fitted, that there's not an edge.
1: This is Air News. In rugby league, the New South Wales coach insists his team is confident heading into tomorrow night's Origin decider in Brisbane. The Blues have been under pressure after their heavy loss in Game 2, but Laurie Daly says he believes his side is ready to play their best game of the series.
7: We're in a good space. Players have had a really good week of training. We come up here, no one's expecting us to do any good. So we'll see.
1: Outgoing QRL Chief Executive Ben Eichen says Maroons coach Billy Slater could remain at the helm in 2027, despite being linked to a role in the NRL. The former fullback says he won't sign another contract with the QRL, and any future deals will be sorted out with a handshake. Alex de Minaur has suffered what he's described as a gut-wrenching loss, bowing out in the fourth round at Wimbledon, the Aussie going down to French Open runner-up Flavio Cabolli in straight sets. De Minaur admits he has doubted himself after struggling to crack the next step in his career.
8: It breaks me inside. That's the reality of it. Many, many hours gets put into my craft.
1: And a goal in the 90th minute has seen Spain beat Portugal 1-0, ending Portugal's World Cup campaign and Cristiano Ronaldo's World Cup career. UEFA have condemned FIFA over its handling of the red card for a US star ahead of the USA's clash with Belgium today. Australian Independent Radio News.
9: 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Your host today, Steve Ingram. Let's have a look at the forecast for the rest of Tuesday. Maximum 19, partly cloudy and light winds. That's about it, really. The UV index is predicted to reach 3, which is moderate. Expected temperatures in our region, Busselton looking for 18, Harvey 19, Collie 19, if you're off to Perth, they're expecting 21. Currently it is 9 in Collie, 10 in Busselton and 11 in Bunbury. If you're travelling interstate, a quick run around the nation, Adelaide today 17 and partly cloudy and also tomorrow. Melbourne today 13 and partly cloudy, tomorrow 12 and partly cloudy. Hobart, 13 and cloudy both today and tomorrow. Canberra, 15 today, 14 tomorrow. Sydney, 18 with showers both today and tomorrow. Brisbane, 22 and partly cloudy both today and tomorrow. And good old Darwin, 32 both today and tomorrow. There we go. You're right up to date with news and weather. It is 6 after 9 on Bunbury 103.7. 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

What a great song to start the day. What a wonderful voice she has, Celine Dion there. 11 after 9 on Bunbury 103.7. 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Get your new air conditioning system at their showroom. They're down on Picton Road and they're open Monday to Friday. What's happening today? Fuel prices in a short while, as we always do. Be having a look at today's quote in a while as well. Birthdays, homegrown history after 10, and the music quiz after 11, as we normally do, and a brand new song today. I'll also be talking with Shamara Williams from Volunteer Southwest just after 11 today. They've got some vacancies, some urgency ones as well, so that'll be just after 11. I want to say good morning this morning to everyone, the listeners, and all of the workers down at Milligan Resource Centre. And I tell you what, they're always tuned in to Bunbury 103.7. And that's where they have those really, really, really free markets. Just look onto their Facebook page. It'll tell you when and where they are. That's the Milligan Resource Centre. Do great work for the community. Well done, guys. But please stay safe in the workplace today. But stay tuned to Bunbury 103.7. We love you to do that. And if you are listening in to Bunbury 103.7 from your workplace, let us know. 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I'll tell you a bit more about that later on in this hour. In the meantime, let's go back to the music with Stylus and the World of Make-Believe.

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1: There we go. That was Miley Cyrus and Dua Lipa with Prisoner. 21 after 9 on Bunbury 103.7. You're live and local with Steve Ingram. 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Look, it's time to have a look at fuel prices, and especially this time of year, school holidays, running the kids around. So firstly, we'll have a look at the Busselton region. Your cheapest unleaded fuel today is $1.58.9, down quite a bit from yesterday. That's Vibe in Broadwater, followed by $1.59.2, Vibe in Siesta Park, then $1.59.3, Burke in Broadwater. Then the dearest unleaded fuel in the Busselton region, $1.79.9. For diesel in Busselton, $1.76.9 is the cheapest. Again, down from yesterday, Vibe in Siesta Park, and also Vibe in Broadwater. Then $1.77.3, Burke in Broadwater. With your dearest diesel in the Busselton region today, $1.99.8. 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
2: 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I'm Steve Ingram. 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

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It's 9:30 on Bunbury 103.7, and we're broadcasting for station sponsor Arctic Air right through until midday today. Do you have a favourite quote? Yeah? What about let me know what it is? 0448 057 916, and we'll pick the best one of our listeners and we'll read that out on a Friday. But my quote for today is, success is falling 9 times and getting up 10. That's courtesy of John Bon Jovi. Success is falling 9 times and getting up 10. Yes, I like that. That's pretty neat. Alrighty, if you have a favourite quote, let me know. 0448 057 916. Now, Bunbury Cycles, they're turning 7. Yes, they are. And in July, that's this month, they want you to have the presents. So owners Daryl and Mop have generously provided us, that's 103.7, with $250 each and every week for July to give away to you, our listeners. How good is that? Okay. All you have to do is text your name, and in this hour, if you're person number 6 and number 8, you will go into the draw to win that $250. It'll be drawn on Friday. We'll be doing it every week for the month of July. And Bunbury Cycles, they have a great range of bikes and e-bikes and the biggest range of parts and accessories in the southwest. Call into them at 12 Stuart Street. Now, you must listen for the cue to text. There's all those little bells and things that go off. And when you hear that, that's when you need to text your name to 0448 057 916. As I said, this hour, person number 6 and person number 8. Okay? Here we go. Here's a track from Genesis, and I'm in too deep.

Oh, absolutely. I want to ride my bicycle too, straight down to Bunbury Cycles and get part of that $250 in cash. Yes, we are giving away each and every week in July $250 in cash, courtesy of Bunbury Cycles, and all you need to do is text your name to 0448057916. 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You can't phone in, you must text your name to 0448057916. I'll let you know if you get into the draw, and if you don't, just keep trying. Each and every hour, we'll be going right through till 3 p.m. today. And each and every week on a Friday, we will draw out a winner winning $250 in cash. I'll tell you what, it's absolutely amazing. Great promotion. I'll tell you what, brakes, gears, bells, saddlebags, clothing, shoes, you can get them all at Bunbury Cycles, and they're in 12 Stewart Street in Bunbury. What a great promotion. Okay, it's 22 to 10 on Bunbury 103.7. Keep texting in, because this hour we'll be taking person number 6 and person number 8 to go into the draw. Here's a track from Al Head. This is Walk the World Away.

0: 18 to 10 on Bunbury 103.7, and you're listening to The Morning Show, sponsored by Arctic Air, and your host today, Steve Ingram. Now, the successful two to go into the draw for this hour, Altula Holani and Joe Russo. You're in the draw. If you didn't get in, keep trying each and every hour, right through until 3 p.m. today. Okay, coming up right after these, a nice little number by Bobby Darin.
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4: 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Sentimental means being moved by sensitive or tender emotions, such as love, nostalgia, and music. Josie Arnold looks after the music Tuesdays in Sentimental Evening. 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

fireflies casting their eyes both in the same direction. 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A multiplication, that's the name of the game. And each generation, they play the same. 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
1: They better. Bobby Darin there, an oldie but a goldie from 1961. 14 to 10 on Bunbury 103.7. And sponsor Arctic Air is a family business that listens and creates unique solutions just for you. They offer personalised service for your situation. Each job is handled as if it was their very own property. Here's a track from Winston Francis. This is Blue Moon. Bobble, bobble, bobble, bobble, bobble, bobble, bobble, dang-a-dong, dang-a-dang-a-dong, dang.

There we go. That was Winston Francis with Blue Moon, 11 to 10 on Bunbury 103.7. Inspired by the Henri Matisse quote, "There are always flowers for those who want to see them." This song is from Manjimup Trio, Lemon Myrtle. Here's "If You Want To, You Will."

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It's at 5 to 10 on Bunbury 103.7. You're live and local with Steve Ingram, and this is The Morning Show, sponsored by Arctic Air. Don't forget, birthdays coming up in the next hour. If you know anyone that's having a birthday or an anniversary, send me the details, 0448 057 916. Well, we started with Celine Dion this hour. We're going to finish with her. Here she is with R. Kelly and I'm Your Angel. 5 to 10 on Bunbury 103.7.

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1: Hello there, I'm Sean Bindley. Russia launched one of its heaviest missile and drone assaults of the year on Kyiv last week, firing 74 missiles and nearly 500 drones in a single overnight attack that killed at least 18 people and injured more than 80. The barrage came as NATO allies grow increasingly alarmed by Russian military provocations beyond Ukraine, including drone incursions into Baltic airspace and naval confrontations near Allied territory in the Arctic. Simon Schuster, staff writer at The Atlantic, says the escalating pattern of aggression reflects the Kremlin's growing desperation over the course of the war.
2: It definitely fits into a pattern of behavior that we've seen from the Russians in recent months. As the broader situation for Russia in the war in Ukraine grows more worrying for Vladimir Putin. One of the options he has at his disposal to shake things up and gain some maneuverability for the Russians is to provoke Ukraine's allies in Europe, including the United Kingdom, with these kinds of incidents at sea.
1: The Prime Minister is in the Solomons as a Chinese missile test throws security in the Pacific back into the spotlight. Anthony Albanese meeting with counterpart Matthew Whale to begin negotiations on a new security treaty. Australia, New Zealand and Japan have all warned the missile launch by Beijing is destabilising. Liberal Senator James Patterson says it needs to be made clear that the behaviour is unacceptable.
3: The broader picture here is that China is engaging in behaviour which it knows is threatening, which it knows is coercive. One of the reasons why militaries conduct exercises like these is for the demonstration effect. They want others to know they've got the capability to do so, and their decision to do so in the Pacific is particularly unwelcome.
1: West Australian locals in the Secret Harbour area will head back to the polls only 16 months after the last state election. Paul Papalia's resignation yesterday for personal reasons, sparking a by-election in the strongly held Labor seat. It's expected to be hotly contested, with One Nation and the Liberals targeting the area. Meanwhile, a third union is threatening industrial action at BHP's Port Hedland operations. Chelsea Bowden reports.
4: Three unions will now meet with BHP today for their next bargaining meeting after an overwhelming majority of Australian Workers' Union members voted in favour of taking industrial action. They join around 150 workers from the Electrical Trades Union and the Australian Manufacturing Workers' Union in calling for strikes following 6 months of stalled pay negotiations. A statement from the AWU says today's meeting is an important opportunity for BHP to make meaningful progress towards a deal that workers can support. Chelsea Bowden, Perth.
1: Victorian footballer Nathan Fitzgerald is being remembered as an amazing teacher after his tragic death. Eddie Summerfield takes a look.
5: Nathan Fitzgerald died in hospital last night. Epping Football Netball Club posting on social media, "Rest in peace and love, Fitzy." There's been an outpouring of support describing the 27-year-old as being the most amazing teacher and human. Fitzgerald underwent surgery on Saturday after two head knocks in quick succession before striking the cricket pitch in a match on Saturday afternoon. The pitch covered by a shock-absorbing pad over the top of a concrete slab. The City of Whittlesea says it'll support a safety review with WorkSafe investigating.
1: This is Air News. Firstly to Rugby League, and Maroons legend Brent Tate is tipping a fiery clash between two Dolphins in tomorrow's State of Origin decider when Queensland's Game 2 hero, Selwyn Cobbo, collides with club teammate Jack Bostock as he makes his Blues debut. Port Adelaide will have a recovery session today after their gutsy win against North Melbourne. They face St Kilda this week, who thrashed Essendon by 10 goals on the weekend. Damien Barrett revealing to Footy Classified there have been ongoing crisis talks at the Bombers.
6: The players themselves, led by the venue captain Andrew McGrath, forced everyone out of the room after a match to Port Adelaide and thrashed it out. Similar things happened after the St Kilda loss. Now, the players weren't...
7: Similar conversations.
6: There was an all-of-club type of moment, and the frustrations are running high. And to use the phrase crisis meeting, I think every meeting at the moment at Essendon is a crisis meeting.
1: In football, Cristiano Ronaldo has been left in tears with his World Cup career over, Spain scoring a late goal against Portugal to move into the quarterfinals. And the Wallabies are on high alert for French flair ahead of this weekend's Test clash in Brisbane. Australia were a missed kick away from stunning the world number 3 Ireland on the weekend, but fullback Jock Campbell says the French will be just as hungry after their own narrow loss to the All Blacks.
8: Sort of French style is, you know, unique to them and really good to watch, and they've obviously got a lot of strike out wide, so when we do get those moments, we got to nail them around our roles, securing those line breaks and not turning the ball over in those areas, and just trying to give them as little opportunity as possible.
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9: 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Let's have a look at the forecast for the rest of Tuesday. Maximum 19, partly cloudy, light winds. That's it, really. The UV index is predicted to reach 3, which is moderate. Expected temperatures in our region, Busselton looking for 18, Harvey and Collie both 19, and if you're off to Perth, they're expecting 21. Currently it is 10 in Collie, 12 in Busselton and 13 in Bunbury. For the rest of the working week, tomorrow Wednesday, minimum 7, maximum 18 with a possible shower developing. Then on Thursday, minimum 9, maximum 19 with showers. And Friday, minimum 9, maximum 18 and showers easing. There we go. You're right up to date with news and weather. It is 6 after 10 on Bunbury 103.7. To open this hour, Wah Wah Knee and Can't Control Myself.

There we go. A wah wah knee. Can't control myself. Ooh, that could be me too. 10 after 10 on Bunbury 103.7. And the knowledgeable team at sponsor Arctic Air know the importance of an economical system, keeping your running costs low. 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Don't forget, if you know anyone that's having a birthday, let me know. 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Coming up when we do birthdays and homegrown history in the next half hour or so. In the meantime, here's Destiny's Child with a track called Emotion.

Oh, yeah. From 1966, Len Barry and Luckababy. 14 after 10 on Bunbury 103.7. I'm Steve Ingram. 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

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Get used to it. 22 after 10 on Bunbury 103.7. Alrighty, it's time to have a look at birthdays. And when we do this, we always have a look at a little bit of homegrown history. You know, the things that happened around our area all those years ago. I'd like you to take your minds back today to the 7th of July, 1928. Got that? 1928. Now, many newspapers at the time ran a handy hints column. I mean, that's normal for newspapers. I think they still do today, some of them. Now, here's a couple from the Southwestern Times of 7th of July, 1928. Now, one desert spoon of vinegar mixed with a teacup of milk can take the place of two eggs in a cake. Wow. But this cake will not keep very long. So whilst it's a, you can do it, it won't last long. Now, for a pain in the back, not the neck, for a pain in the back, wring flannels out in hot water, sprinkle them with turpentine and apply to the affected parts. Relief will almost be immediate. There we go. Wring out the flannel in hot water, sprinkle them with turpentine of all things and apply to the affected parts. Okay, and finally, cut potato rubbed over the soles of the feet after the morning bath will give great relief from the ache, which affects the feet when much standing or walking is done. There we go. Grab a spud, cut it open, rub it all over the soles of your feet. That's after you've had a shower in the morning, and you'll get relief. There we go. The things they did in 1928. If it is your birthday today, a great big happy birthday from all of us here at Bunbury Community Radio. I know whose birthday it is. It's Bunbury Cycle's birthday, yeah. They're turning 7 today, and they're not getting any presents because they are giving them to you. A bit more about that later on. So if it is your birthday today, you share it with the likes of Eve Hewson, born Eve Sunnyday Hewson in Dublin, Ireland in 1991. Eve is 35 today, Irish actress and the daughter of Bono, that's from U2, and his wife Alison. Her first major role was in the 2011 film This Must Be the Place. She made her television debut as nurse Lucy Elkins in The Nick. That was in 2021. Oh, sorry, in 2021, she starred as Adele in the Netflix miniseries Behind Her Eyes. That's Eve Hewson turning 35 today. If it is your birthday, you share it with the likes of Reg Lindsay, born in Sydney, New South Wales, in 1929, died at the age of 79 in 2008. Lindsay, that's Reg, Australian country singer. He had his biggest hit single with Armstrong, remember that, in 1971, long time ago. Host of the long-running country music TV show Reg Lindsay's Country Homestead. In his career, Reg won 3 Golden Guitars, was awarded an OAM for services to music, and wrote more than 500 songs and toured all over Australia. There we go. It would have been Reg Lindsay's birthday today. Okay, and because of that, and because it's Bunbury Cycle's 7th birthday today, I'm going to play that number from Reg Lindsay. This is Armstrong. This will bring back a few memories, I'll bet. There we go. There.

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Oh, very strange there. I'll tell you what, that was garbage. There we go. Absolute garbage from their Absolute Garbage album. There we go. The band. They're called Garbage. Get it? And When I Grow Up, 28 to 11. Actually, they weren't too bad. They weren't garbage. Well, they were, but that's the band name. 28 to 11 on Bunbury 103.7. Now, our sponsor, Bunbury Cycles, they are giving away. They do every year, and nothing short this year. Going to give away $1,000 over 4 weeks. So this week, you've got a chance to win $250. Now, you need to wait till you hear the cue to tip. That's all those little bells ringing. When you hear those, just send your name, text your name to 0448 057 916. Okay, and this hour, I'll be taking the fourth and the fifth person to do so. Those two will go in the draw. And I tell you what we are doing. We're encouraging first-time entrants. So if you're from out of town, maybe you're here on holidays with the kids from another town or state or whatever, it doesn't matter. You can have a go at this as well, and you can even win $250. Even if it's your first time, you've never done it before, do it this time, because you get the same opportunities as everybody else. So when you're here, those bells, very soon, just text your name to 0448 057 916. Into the draw will go fourth and fifth, and you'll have a chance of winning $250. That'll be drawn on Friday, as it will each and every Friday for the rest of July. What a fun competition. Really easy. 26 to 11. Here's Slade now. Not our Slade, but the band called Slade. And this is Take Me Back Home.

There we go. Everyone wants to ride their bicycle right down to Bunbury Cycles. They're at 12 Stewart Street in Bunbury, and they are the most experienced bike shop. That's Bunbury Cycles. And the people who own the store, they run the store. Okay, that's your cue to text. Do it now. Text your name to 0448 057 916. And this hour, if you're the fourth and fifth person to do so, you'll go into the draw with a chance to win $250 cash. It'll be drawn on Friday each and every week for the total month of July. There we go. And as I said, we are encouraging first-time entrants. So if you're just visiting or you're sitting at home and you've never entered one of those silly radio contests before, do it now. You just may win $250. You get the same chance as everybody else. So give it a go and send your name to 0448 057 916. I will announce the two people who are successful this hour. If it's not you, just keep on trying. Each and every hour, right through until 3 p.m. this afternoon and tomorrow and the next day. There we go. 22 to 11 on Bunbury 103.7. And if Bev Garrett's listening, Bev, one for you. I know it's your favourite, absolute favourite. Bev's one of our volunteers, been a little bit crook lately, but I hope you're better now, Bev. Here's Cliff Richard, and it'll be me.

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We're playing songs from the 60s to today. And here's a new track from one of our Southwest talented musicians. Mitchell Martin is a Bunbury teenager who writes all his own lyrics. Here's I Can't Stop Singing.

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Don't forget the music quiz coming up in the next hour. I'll also be talking just after the news with Shamara Williams from Volunteer Southwest. There are some volunteering positions that are vacant that we'll be discussing. That's after the news. To take us to that news, here's Rufus, and this is... You Were Right. 4 to 11 on Bunbury 103.7.

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1: Hello there, this is Michael Lynch. Firstly to Canberra, where the federal government has expressed the view that China's missile test launch is destabilising for the region. Sean Bindley reports.
2: Beijing fired a nuclear-capable projectile into the Pacific Ocean yesterday, just hours after Australia struck a new defence treaty with Fiji. China insists the activity was part of a routine training exercise and was done in accordance with international law. Defence Minister Richard Marles says it's a stark reminder of why we need to be prepared.
3: That's why you see us very much increasing our own defence capability, but also working very closely with our neighbours and our partners immediately around our borders.
2: The US says it's concerned by China's rapid nuclear weapons build-up. The United States arguing yesterday's launch undermines global efforts to prevent nuclear proliferation, urging China to participate in meaningful arms control.
1: The first estimate of the number of teenagers affected by AI-assisted online sexual abuse has been revealed in new research out today. At least 1 in 25 Australians has experienced or has a friend who has experienced online sexual victimisation involving AI before the age of 18. Centre for Missing and Exploited Children Australia Chief Executive Colm Gannon says better regulation is what's needed.
4: I think government needs to act as a leader in this area and take an active approach into AI regulation rather than actually looking at an AI safety institute that is going to be passive in relation to technology.
1: Australia's share market could get a major boost from falling housing prices. That prediction comes out of new research which real estate gurus say shows that local stocks usually rise during property downturns as investors search for better returns. Financial Director Tom Hawley says budget changes are forcing people to rethink where they put their savings.
5: Because there's uncertainty now in the property market, people are unsure about if property is going to be a good investment over the next couple of years with all the recent budget changes. And so where do you put your savings? Where do you invest? So I think that then drives a rotation potentially into the share market.
1: West Australian Premier Roger Cook has not ruled out replacing the bronze statue of Nicky Windmar outside Perth's Optus Stadium. Following a domestic violence conviction in Victoria, the statue depicting the former AFL star's stand against racial abuse was removed. Premier Cook says he'll consult with the community about what could potentially take its place.
6: I'm happy to reflect on those options and opportunities. We will continue to have the conversation with the community about how we continue to immortalise those that make us so proud, either as football legends or in the case of Mr. Windmar when he made that gesture, standing up for their community.
1: In other news, the federal government is understood to be developing a suite of AI policies amid voter concern about the effects of the technology. Crown Casino could face disciplinary action by the state's casino regulator over a suspected intoxication incident within the Barangaroo precinct. And Britain is set to swelter in 7 straight days of 30 degrees plus temperatures as a third heatwave hits the UK. Now checking the Aussie share market, where the All Ords is trading down 29 points and one Australian dollar is buying 69.48 US cents. This is Air News. Two Essendon legends are throwing their support behind James Hurd to return as coach. Matthew Lloyd says he's warming to the prospect of the return of his premiership teammate because he'd help galvanise the AFL club. And former coach Kevin Sheedy, also backing Hurd, has told Seven James is the right man for the job.
7: Oh, well, they're going to have probably, I'd say, 8 people to interview, maybe 10. I've already put my hat in the ring, obviously, with James Hurd 4 years ago. Well, I hope he gets it, but if he does, great.
1: Eels veteran Dylan Walker has opened up about his decision to leave the NRL club for a shot at glory in the UK Super League. Sarah Patterson reports.
8: After more than 250 NRL games across several clubs, the 31-year-old will part ways with Parramatta at season's end to join the Leeds Rhinos, which last night confirmed that Walker had been signed to a 3-year deal to join the Super League. For Walker, signing with Leeds athletes is a privilege. He says at the end of the day, he's a competitor and he loves to win.
1: A goal in the 90th minute has seen Spain beat Portugal 1-0, ending Portugal's World Cup campaign and Cristiano Ronaldo's World Cup career. And Aussie Alex de Minaur admits he's been left doubting himself after his fourth round exit at Wimbledon. Australian Independent Radio News.
9: 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Let's have a look at the forecast for the rest of Tuesday. Maximum 19, partly cloudy, light winds, that's about it really. The UV index is predicted to reach 3, which is moderate. Expected temperatures in our region, Busselton looking for 18, Harvey and Collie both 19. If you're off to Perth, they're expecting 21. Currently, it is 11 in Collie, 14 in Busselton, 15 in Bunbury. For the rest of the working week, tomorrow, Wednesday, minimum 7, maximum 18, with possible shower developing. Thursday, minimum 9, maximum 19, with showers. And Friday, minimum 9, maximum 18, and showers will be easing. That's it. You're right up to date with news and weather. It is 6 after 11 on Bunbury 103.7. Here's the band Boy Meets Girl, and the song is Waiting for a Star to Fall.

0: There we go. Boy Meets Girl was the name of the band. It's 10 after 11. No, it's 11 after 11 on Bunbury 103.7. And you're live and local with Steve Ingram. 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And it's time to have a chat with Shamara Williams, the manager from Volunteer Southwest. Good morning, Shamara. How are you?
1: Good morning, Steve. The sun's shining, so I am happy.
0: Absolutely. That's all we get. That's enough for a day for me too, isn't it? If the sun's shining, and it is from where I'm sitting, it is beautiful.
1: So I know. It looks wonderful out there.
0: You got some positions available?
1: Yes, I do. So we are really wanting to fill this position, which is the volunteer retail assistant position at Vinnie's Bunbury Depot in Denning Road. Mm-hmm. So it's, you know, to do with customer service, greeting and assisting customers and being helpful to them. Merchandising, which is really about sorting, pricing and displaying donated goods. Mm-hmm. I think what people don't understand is it's not just working at an op shop.
0: Yep.
1: Because you are helping change lives.
0: Absolutely.
1: Yes. The community impact is that when you volunteer for an organization like Vinnie's, for example, that it helps to fund vital services for people in need. And I think that's what people need to understand, that op shops are always raising money for something. So I think that Vinnie's are a great bunch of people, and we'd love to see this position filled. And also, while you're doing that, you know, you're meeting new people, you're part of an inclusive team, you're learning skills potentially, you might have some existing, you know, talents.
0: Sure.
1: that they could use. So, yeah, it's just giving back, I guess, to your community in a meaningful way. And they're also happy to look at being flexible to suit your lifestyle. Mm-hmm. And so they are open weekdays and weekends. And there's four-hour shifts available, morning or afternoon, Monday to Saturday. So sounds like they're closed on Sunday, because that doesn't sound right. So four-hour shifts available, morning or afternoon. So, you know, very flexible to suit your time. Maybe if you can't give 4 hours, maybe it's worth asking that question. So don't just think this is not for me. Mm-hmm. We'd love to hear from you if you are interested. No experience, retail experience required, just having a heart to help and, willingness to learn, and you need a police clearance.
0: Simple as that.
1: Which they will pay for. Uh-huh. So, yeah.
0: Cool. Yeah. Okay. What's up next then?
1: Bunbury Historical Society are looking for a computer assistant. So I don't know if you know much about the Bunbury Historical Society, but work out of King Cottage.
0: Yes.
1: Which was built around 1800 by Henry King. Uh-huh. And it houses displays that reflect family life from that historical era. So that's if you haven't been, go check it out. It's really interesting. The centre is open Monday to Friday, 10 a.m. to 1 p.m. And what they're looking for is someone to be there during, you know, those hours, or mm-hmm. a part of those hours, whatever you can fit in, because members of the public often bring in items of historical significance. Mm-hmm. So they need someone to record it into their database. So there might be a backlog as well that you can work through while you, sure. While you wait. You will be working with one of their volunteers who also works in that area of updating their database. And if you have an interest, I guess, in the history of Bunbury, hey, you get first dibs to see, you know, what comes into the museum, which will be really interesting as well, I think.
0: Absolutely.
1: And very flexible during opening hours, as I said, Monday to Friday, 10 to 1. So it's during school hours. So, yep. You know, if you're a mum with kids in school and looking for something to do, interested in history, perfect position for you. Mm. And if you have, you know, data entry skills or admin type skills, that would be a huge advantage as well.
0: Okay.
1: And next up is the Dolphin Discovery Centre, who are looking for an aquaculture volunteer. Now, I was at the Dolphin Discovery Centre last week with a corporate team, and it was so interesting because I got to see, like, behind the aquariums and, you know, or like where all the propagation tanks are. And yeah, it was really interesting. Got to meet the little one of the turtles, baby turtles that had been rescued. So yeah, so it's an awesome, fun place to work, especially if you're into wild sea life. So what you'll be doing as an aquaculture volunteer is preparing food for the aquarium animals, and you know, according to their feeding schedules and dietary requirements. They have dietary requirements, Steve.
0: Yes.
1: Imagine that.
0: Not for me, Shamara.
1: No. You'll also be assisting the aquarist with feeding and general, you know, animal husbandry tasks. You will be conducting daily filtration and life support maintenance tasks, all that kind of thing, you know. Mm-hmm. So the back end, the front end, making sure that the aquarium tanks and coral propagation tanks are maintained. And you'll be shown how to do all that. You'll be trained. And again, your role directly supports conservation, education, research, and ecotourism, which, by the way, are the values of the Dolphin Discovery Centre.
0: Really good.
1: And I mean, you get the privilege to hang out with all these, like, octopus, turtles. You know, I mean, we had this whole show from the octopus while we were there.
0: Yeah.
1: You know,
0: it's a great place.
1: It was so cool. And you will need a working with children check. Again, they will support you to get that.
0: Okay.
1: You can do 4 hours to as much as 16 hours a week if that's what you'd like to do.
0: Sure.
1: They're open mornings and afternoon for mornings and afternoon shifts.
0: Beautiful.
1: And the final position that I have for you is Tomo's Community Garden is looking for a volunteer to pack fruit and veggies for food bank. And I may have mentioned this previously, but Tomo's Community Garden delivers fresh produce twice a week to Food Bank in Bunbury. I think it's something like 100 kilos a week.
0: They do, yes.
1: So the produce is, you know, freshly picked, it's in season, and it's delivered on Mondays and Thursdays all year. And so this is, you know, a great position for volunteers who like hands-on activities, who like to work in a team, and again, making a direct impact in the local community. So you'll be washing, weighing, and packing freshly harvested fruit, herbs, and vegetables, and helping with quality control, you know, to make sure that the produce is the best.
0: Yes.
1: And of course, working alongside a friendly team of volunteers. So it goes to Food Bank, you know, to help provide nutritious food to people experiencing hardship. So this matters, you know, it's not just you there washing and packing fruit and veggies. It's for your contribution actually helps to ensure that, quality. I mean, it's great, organic as well, produce,
0: reaches
1: those who need it more. So you can volunteer for about an hour. Only an hour on Mondays or Thursdays or both. You get to work in a beautiful organic garden setting. So you start just before 8 a.m. So this is for the early risers.
0: Yep.
1: And you work for approximately an hour until the produce is packed into the van ready for transport to Food Bank. Again, no experience required. You'll be shown on the job what you need to do. And you just need to be willing to follow food handling and safety procedures.
0: Fantastic.
1: And able to stand for periods, of course. I mean, so for that hour, you'll be doing a lot of standing. So.
0: Yeah. Shamara, I interviewed somebody from Tomo's Community Garden recently, about a month or so ago. I never realised the fantastic work that they do, all behind the scenes.
1: They do amazing work.
0: Like you say, 100 kilos a week donated, given away. That's amazing work within our community. So you'd get a lot of satisfaction from going down, helping out there.
1: Absolutely. Yeah. And if you're not thinking to volunteer, even just check out their Facebook page, and they have little open garden days and bits and pieces that people might be interested in getting involved with.
0: Sure.
1: So we'd love to see people interested in these positions I've talked about. And again, just a reminder, we have lots more on our website. Or give us a call or pop in Tuesday to Thursday, 9:30 to 2:30.
0: Or give them a call on 9791 3214. Gee, it's great to chat with you, Shamara. I really look forward to our chats and look forward to our next one.
1: Sounds good, Steve. Thank you very much.
0: Thank you, Shamara. There we go. Shamara Williams, they're doing great work down at Volunteer Southwest, looking for positions for Vinnies in Bunbury. That's pretty urgent, that one. Retail assistant, the Bunbury Historical Society with a computer assistant, the Dolphin Discovery Centre with an agriculture volunteer doing great work out the back, and Tomo's Garden Centre. All very, very worthy people. 21 after 11 on Bunbury 103.7. Right after these, Millie Small.
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0: There we go. Billy Small and Sweet William, 24 after 11 on Bunbury 103.7. 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Call our sponsor, Arctic Air. No need to compare. Okay, a bit late today because we've had an interview. It's time for our music quiz. That's our Buckingham Quality Butcher Shop music quiz and Star of the Day competition. Now, this is where you can win that $20 voucher for meat at Buckingham Quality Butchers. They're open 7 till 6, Monday to Friday, and 7 till 1:30 on Saturday. Okay, all you have to do is name the song and the artist of the little tiny snippet that I'm about to play. Send the details via text to 0448 057 916, and if you're correct, you win the voucher. That's how simple it is. Are you ready for today's music quiz? A very distinctive sound, this one, so listen up very carefully. Here is your music quiz for today. Wow. Boom. Boom. Okay, I'm going to keep it open for a while. If you know the name of that song and the artist, send the details to 0448 057 916. As I said, if you are correct, you win the voucher. It's that simple. In the meantime, right after these, we've got a track by Anne Murray.
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Anne Murray there, Could I Have This Dance? It's 11:30 on Bunbury 103.7, and we're broadcasting for station sponsor Arctic Air right through until midday today. And of course, we are in the middle of our music quiz, a brand new song today from a brand new era. This is where you can win that $20 meat voucher for Buckingham Quality Butcher Shop. I don't know how you guys do it. I really don't. I have a lot of fun picking these tunes, by the way. Good morning to Jeff Burkett, that is, and Jeff is right off the mark this morning. I don't know how you do it either, Jeff, but Jeff has suggested that today's music quiz is, in fact, let me just quickly read where he's got, The Young Ones and Cliff Richards. My gosh, Jeff, well done. But unfortunately incorrect, Jeff. Okay, here's your music quiz for today. Listen very, very carefully. Here we go. I know it's on the tip of your tongue because that's a very, you've heard that a lot, that sound. All right, going to keep it open just a little bit longer today. I know we're running a bit late, but that's your music quiz. If you know the answer, send it via text 0448 057 916. You could win that voucher. Okay, 29 to 12, here's AC/DC and TNT.

There we go. AC/DC there. It's 25 to 12 on Bunbury 103.7. We're in the middle of our music quiz today. We've got another entrant. Good morning to Vern. I hope you're fitting well this fine day, Vern. I tried every trick in the book by Lou Christie. Well, I'm sure you did, Vern, but that's incorrect. There we go. Unfortunately, I'm going to have to carry over until tomorrow, so the music quiz is officially a carryover. Okay, don't forget in this... For the cue to text, when you hear the cue to text, you've got a chance of winning that $250 cash each and every week. That's for Bunbury Cycles, who are celebrating their 7th birthday all through the month of July. So when you hear the cue to text soon, I'll be taking callers number 2 and number 3, okay? Number 2 and number 3. You must wait till you hear that cue to text. Very important there. And we are encouraging first-time entrants. So if you've never, ever done it before... Do it today, okay? You get the same opportunity as everybody else, so when you hear that cue to text, send your name to 0448 057 916. You may go into the draw to win $250 cash. Unbelievable. 24 to 12 on Bunbury 103.7. Here's Santana, Into the Night.

0: Absolutely. Everybody wants to ride their bicycle straight down to Bunbury Cycles and have a go at that $250 cash. Okay, we are taking the second and third in this hour. So if you're the second and third person to text your name to 0448 057 916, I'll put you in the draw. And on Friday, you've got a chance of winning $250 cash. If you don't win it this week, we've got three more weeks following. We're going to be doing the same thing. So all in all, $1,000 we're giving away on behalf of Bunbury Cycles. And it's because it's their seventh birthday, and they said, let's give it to the listeners of Bunbury 103.7. They're great guys. That's Daryl and Mop, and they've generously provided us with $250 each and every week for July. And as we said, we are encouraging first-time entrants. If you're from another town, you may be here on holidays, maybe visiting, or maybe you've just tuned in to Bunbury 103.7. Well, send in your name via text to 0448 057 916, and as I said, if you're the second or third in this hour, you might have a chance to win $250 cash. It's that simple, just by joining. Okay, it's 19 to 12. Right after these, a track by Rod Stewart.
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the unmistakable voice of Rod Stewart. 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Now, the entrants for this hour in our $250 giveaway, David Murphy and Tiffany Stingell. Congratulations to you two. You're in the draw. You have a chance of winning $250.

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Then we go Bobby V and Please Don't Ask About Barbara. Oh, I wonder what Barbara did. 5 to 12 on Bunbury 103.7. Congratulations to Artullah Holani, Joe Russo, Mari Gelmi, Courtney Truman, David Murphy and Tiffany Stingle. They are all in the draw for Friday's $250 cash. Well, that's about my lot today. Thanks for your company. I've enjoyed it. I certainly hope you have too. I'll be back on the airwaves again tomorrow morning between 9 and midday. In the meantime, Richie Hallett will be in with today's edition of the Lunchbox program. I can see on the screen he's got some great music lined up for you guys. Absolutely fantastic. Make sure you stay tuned. To take us to the news, here's Annie Lennox, and this is Little Bird. Bye for now.

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1: This is Air News Western Australia. I'm Sean Bindley. The federal government is providing almost $6 million to help Western Australia target the illegal tobacco trade. Assistant Minister for Customs, Julian Hill, says it's a huge issue in Australia. Throughout March and April, Border Force officers intercepted record levels of illicit products. He says the funding will support more resourcing, expanded enforcement actions and intelligence sharing between West Australian Police and Federal Police.
2: The way to hurt these criminal syndicates directly and fast is to use the proceeds of crime laws to take their houses and their cash and their cars and their boats and their toys. So that's what some of these funding supports. And then a significant whack of funding through to the health-led compliance unit in WA and the health department, including for seizing vaping goods for storage and destruction.
1: Locals in the Secret Harbour area will head back to the polls only 16 months after the last state election. Paul Papalia's resignation yesterday for personal reasons sparked a by-election in the strongly held Labor seat. It's expected to be hotly contested, with One Nation and the Liberals targeting the seat. Premier Roger Cook says it's a unique situation.
3: By-elections throw up candidates, they throw up issues which wouldn't ordinarily be so highlighted in a broader election. And the question we'll be asking is, who is delivering for Western Australia? You know, we look at the people who might oppose us. They've not delivered for WA. They're not in position to deliver for WA.
1: Police are warning motorbike owners to be vigilant if selling their vehicles online, where they've become a prominent target for thieves. Elise Gately reports.
4: WA police have arrested 36 people and recovered 55 stolen motorcycles in a metro-wide crackdown on the thefts over the past 6 months. Detectives say sophisticated criminals are weaponising online marketplaces, using convincing fake profiles to trick sellers into revealing their home addresses before raiding their sheds and garages. Authorities say hiding identifiable landmarks in listing photos can stop a burglary before it happens. They're also urging sellers to arrange handovers in public places and to register their rides on the free BikeLink network. Elise Gately, Perth.
1: Meanwhile, more than 300 Volvo hybrid SUVs have been recalled over a manufacturing defect. Officials warn the high voltage batteries can overheat and trigger a vehicle fire when fully charged. Owners are being urged to stop charging their cars immediately and contact the dealership to book a free repair. A UWA researcher is urging skippers to be cautious of whales during the cooler months. The whale season is in full effect, with many species, including humpbacks, migrating to Australian waters. The UWA Oceans Institute recently observed southern right whale mothers resting upside down just below the surface. The Institute's Dr. Kate Sprogus warns it makes them totally invisible on the surface.
5: When any whale is underwater, you're not able to see them. But this behaviour in particular means that this whale, she's over 40 tonnes and she's not as fast and agile as some other whales, so it will take her longer to manoeuvre and get out of the whale boats.
1: In sport, the Dockers are looking to bounce back from the weekend's defeat to GWS when they face Sydney in a top-of-the-table clash on Thursday night. The second-place Swans have a good record over Freo in recent seasons and could leapfrog them with a win. Dockers coach Justin Longmuir, though, says they'll be treating it like any other game.
6: Whether it's 1v2 or 1v3 or 1v4, we've faced Hawthorn, I think, on a Thursday night here. We've faced Geelong on a Thursday night here. So it's a very similar feel.
1: Freo will be sweating on the availability of gun midfielder Hayden Young, though. He's battling a groin injury. And an Eagles defender says Harley Reid is maturing and learning to manage his frustrations with umpires. Brandon Stasevich says senior players are noticing the high-performing youngster is getting better at not wasting his energy on calls that won't be changed.
7: Loving what he's doing this year, and especially in, you know, those games that when things aren't going away and he's still able to contribute and almost drag us back into it.
1: This is Air News Western Australia.
8: And it's looking pretty fine out my window at the moment. We're looking for tops around 19 degrees today, some clouds around with some light winds. It's going to be another cold night, down to 7 degrees tonight. And there are some showers developing probably late in the afternoon or the evening. The top tomorrow of 18 degrees. 19 and showers for Thursday, showers easing up on Friday, and 18 degrees, partly cloudy for Saturday, and 18 degrees. Right now, having a look around, we have 17 degrees in Bunbury, 16 in Busselton, and, cold, 11 degrees in Collie. It's 5 past 12, it's the lunchbox, thanks to Outdoor Blind Designs. Here's some Billy Joel.

from the album of the same name. There's Billy Joel and River of Dreams out of 1993. G'day, Richie Howlett in the chair. Thank you very much to Steve Ingram for keeping it warm for me. Steve back again from 9 o'clock tomorrow morning. The lunchbox is open thanks to Outdoor Blind Designs. Got some Ed Sheeran in there, some Aussie Crawl, Backman Turner Overdrive lined up to take care of some business for us as well. And we can take your requests, 0448 057 916. Keep your ears open, of course. Another cue to call coming up, and your chance to get yourself in the draw for $250 thanks to Bunbury Cycles. It's the lunchbox. It's 9 past 12. Getting back into some music. Here's some Linda George at Bunbury 103.7.

0: He's rated as one of the world's best-selling music artists. He sold over 200 million records. That's Ed Sheeran and Shivers. And honestly, I probably rate him as one of the better songwriters of the 21st century. I really do like his stuff. G'day, Richie Howlett. It's the Lunchbox, thanks to Outdoor Blind Designs. Hey, if you're sitting around home and you're thinking, oh, what can I do? 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So it's great value for money. Get out there, meet new friends and just enjoy yourself. Get a bit of exercise, move. It's not a bad thing at all. It's at the a combined venue with the Eaton Bowling Club. It's on Pratt Road in Eaton. Get out there and be a part of it. They do light bingo. They do euchre there on other days. They do all sorts of stuff. Be a part of that. Carpet bowls. Sounds like a great deal of fun. It's the Lunchbox, thanks to Outdoor Blind Designs. We've got some John Rolls to come. We'll check out some Backman Turner Overdrive. Got some requests, 0448057, if you want to get a song on. Sorry, that's 0448057916, if you want to get a song on. And, of course, keep your ears open, that cue to send us a message. Your chance to win $250, thanks to Bunbury Cycles, coming up soon. It's 18 past 12. Got some Aussie Crawl for you next on Bunbury 103.7.
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taking care of business. Out of 1974, there's Backman Turner Overdrive. G'day, Richie Howlett in the chair. It's the Lunchbox. Thanks to Outdoor Blind Designs. Congratulations to Brian Warren, Nolene McCamish. You are in the draw for that $250 this week. Thanks to Bunbury Cycles. Listen out next hour. Another chance to get your name in the draw. 0448057916 is the number if you want to get a song on. Jorge has sent a message, says, hot Lee in the bathroom today. Don't want to know about that, but they requested some Slade. Here's Mama, We're All Crazy Now on Bunbury 103.7.

0: John Taylor and Nick Rhodes from Duran Duran, they were watching the cult science fiction movie, what was it called? Barbarella. And Dr. Duran Duran was one of the lead villains, and the guys thought, you know what, that'd be a pretty cool name for a band. And that's what they come up with, Duran Duran. There they are from the early 90s, and come undone. It's Lunchbox, thanks to Outdoor Blind Designs. 97216262 is the number if you want to give them a call. 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We'll check out some Britney Spears. 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

Britney Spears, Till the World Ends. G'day, Richie Howlett with you. It's The Lunchbox, thanks to Outdoor Blind Designs. Coming up in the next hour, we'll have some Bee Gees for you. We've got Foo Fighters in there. The Beach Boys got some Canned Heat. Sue has requested some Sandy Shore. We'll get that one in for you, Sue. And, of course, we can get your request as well on 0448 057 916. That number, 0448 057 916. Tell us what song you want to hear. We'll see if we can get that one on for you as well. Listen out, another chance to get your name in the draw for that $250 too, thanks to Bunbury Cycles. It's 4-1, Orchestral Manoeuvres in the Dark to take us to the news on Bunbury 103.7.

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1: Good afternoon, this is Michael Lynch. The federal opposition believes China would use nuclear-capable missiles in a regional conflict. Beijing just launched a ballistic projectile into the Pacific Ocean yesterday, claiming it was part of a routine training exercise and in accordance with international law. But the act has drawn condemnation from both Canberra and Washington. Australia's Shadow Defence Minister, James Patterson, says Beijing's missiles test is cause for concern.
2: Secondly, I think it's an indication of China's intent. You don't practice firing a ballistic missile in the Pacific unless you think that at some point in the future you might need to do so for real in conflict.
1: Those people in New South Wales in rental accommodation are said to be feeling more empowered after the introduction of a suite of rental changes. No grounds evictions and illegal fees for background checks are now banned in the state. And Fair Trading Minister Analuk Shanthivong says a survey shows strong support for the changes among renters.
3: 85% are happy that they now have a fee-free way to pay their rent. 82% are also happy that they no longer have to pay for their background checks.
1: ACT police have seized cash and drugs during a traffic stop near the capital. This report from Sasha Foote.
4: Officers detected a car which they say was travelling at 165 kilometres an hour in the 110 zone along the Federal Highway. The 24-year-old male driver was pulled over and underwent a roadside breath test, which allegedly returned a positive result. Police say they found amounts of ketamine, cocaine and MDMA, as well as $24,000 in cash during a search of the vehicle. The driver has been charged with various offences and is due in court again later this month.
1: A cat has survived 4 hours trapped inside a clothes dryer, which was tumbling at high heat at the time. Minim jumped into the warm dryer after his Kensington owner left the door ajar. The cat survived but was critically dehydrated, and Susanna Talevsky from the Lord Smith Animal Hospital says the moggy required intravenous fluids, oxygen therapy and pain relief.
5: Some burns, obviously, but he actually got away with it relatively unscathed, and that's we don't usually see anything like that.
1: Nathan Fitzgerald is being remembered today as the most amazing teacher after his tragic death. This report from Eddie Summerfield.
6: Nathan Fitzgerald died in hospital last night. Epping Football Netball Club posting on social media, "Rest in peace and love, Fitzy." There's been an outpouring of support describing the 27-year-old as being the most amazing teacher and human. Fitzgerald underwent surgery on Saturday after two head knocks in quick succession before striking the cricket pitch in a match on Saturday afternoon. The pitch covered by a shock-absorbing pad over the top of a concrete slab. The City of Whittlesea says it'll support a safety review with WorkSafe investigating.
1: In other news, a recall alert has been issued for some bottles sold by a juice brand because of potential mould contamination. The Summer Snow Pink Lady Apple Juice and Granny Smith Apple Juice are sold online and in some stores. And insurers believe overhauling a levy to fund New South Wales emergency services could save households and businesses up to $460 million a year. This is Air News. In World Cup soccer, Spain has booked its place in the quarterfinals after scoring in the 91st minute to beat Portugal 1-0.
7: Ferran Torres, we might not need extra time. It's brilliantly finished by the versatile Mikel Merino. No wonder in emergencies you can stick the midfield man up top, because that's what he does.
1: That call on SBS, and Spain's victory brings to an end Cristiano Ronaldo's World Cup career. Roosters veteran Daniel Tupou, returning from a calf injury for Saturday night's clash with the Eels, is getting ready to join the NRL's elite 300-game club. And teammate Billy Smith says the Chooks will be striving to make it a night to remember for the popular winger.
8: You can't say enough about Toops and what he means to this club. And if he gets there this weekend, I know that we'll celebrate appropriately and we'll get a win for him.
1: Former Collingwood coach Nathan Buckley says he's fronted up to Tasmania's coaching panel twice now as the AFL Devils ramp up their search for a coach. And Alex Diminar says he's gutted after his straight sets round of 16 loss to Italian Flavio Cobolli at Wimbledon. Australian Independent Radio News.
9: Sunshine and blue skies, but don't put the umbrella away just yet. Partly cloudy, 19 degrees today. A low tonight of 7 degrees. Some showers developing tomorrow afternoon and into the evening. A top tomorrow of 18 degrees. Showers for Thursday and 19. Those showers will be easing up on Friday and 18 degrees. Partly cloudy for Saturday and 18 degrees. Right now we have 18 degrees in Bunbury, in Busselton, 12 degrees in Collie. It's the Lunchbox, thanks to Outdoor Blind Design, 6 past 1. Here's some Bee Gees on Bunbury 103.7.

It's the Lunchbox, thanks to Outdoor Blind Designs with the Bee Gees. I-O, so it's off to work I go. G'day, Richie Howlett with you. Nice to have your company on this glorious Tuesday afternoon. I hope yours is going okay. Stick around, we've got some Beach Boys coming up for you. Traffic's in there as well. Chris Isaak, Bob Dylan, plenty of great treats for you. And your request as well, 0448 057 916 is the number you need to know, 0448 057 916. Send us a message, tell us what song you want to hear, and we'll play it for you too. Keep your ears open, that cue to text, your chance to get in the draw to win $250 coming up sometime this hour as well. It's 1:09. Sue got in touch, she wanted some Sandy Shaw. Here she is, Sue, message understood at Bunbury 103.7.

0: A Foo Fighter is a World War II pilot slang. It was a saying they used for unexplained phenomena or unidentified flying objects that they would spot in the sky. Dave Grohl thought that would make a good name, and it did. Dave Grohl and the Foo Fighters, The Best of You from 2005. Richie Howlett with The Lunchbox, thanks to Outdoor Blind Designs. They've been helping WA families enjoy their outdoor space in comfort and style for over a decade now. All their blinds are custom made right here in WA, and they've got a blind to suit every situation as well. 97216262 is the number to give them a call. They'll come and see you, obligation free quote. Go and check them out. They've got something for everyone. It's 20 past one. Keep your ears open. Another chance for you to get your name in the draw for that $250. Thanks to Bunbury Cycles coming up soon. Charlene, would you believe Amber has requested some Charlene? That's coming up next on Bunbury 103.7.
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But you know what truth is? It's that little baby you're holding, and it's that man you fought with this morning, the same one you're going to make love with tonight.

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That was written for the soundtrack of Pat Garrett and Billy and the Kid. There's Bob Dylan, knock, knock, knocking on heaven's door. G'day, Richie Howlett. Nice to have you company. It's The Lunchbox. Thanks to Outdoor Blind Designs and congratulations to Margaret Campbell and Lee Ann Dunn. You are in the draw for that $250 cash thanks to Bunbury Cycles. Keep listening. Another cue to text coming up in the next hour. Of course, every day this week, you are going to get the opportunity to get yourself into the draw. And on Friday, somebody will win $250. And then we're going to do it all over again next week as well. Listen out for your cue to call, won't you? It's 18 past two. The Lunchbox continues on. We've got a request for, this was for Joanne. It's some 1910 Fruit Gump Company. And that's coming up next on Bunbury 103.7.

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That's Donovan and Try and Catch the Wind. 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Bunbury local Hannah Smiley, a mini single from her called Answer. We got that and then some Savage Garden to take us to the news at 2 o'clock on Bunbury 103.7.

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1: Good afternoon, this is Michael Lynch. The NRL has inked the biggest deal in Australian sporting history. More on that shortly. The Solomon Islands says friendly nations don't test launch missiles in each other's regions. There's great concern today that China has fired a nuclear-capable projectile into the Pacific Ocean yesterday, claiming the action was part of a routine training exercise and was carried out in accordance with international law. Solomon Islands Prime Minister Matthew Wale, who's been meeting today with Anthony Albanese, says the Pacific is not the place for military activities.
2: China is a good friend of Solomon Islands, but this is not something a friend does. This is not good. We don't want to see any more countries, China, America, anybody. We don't want anybody testing the ICBMs in the Pacific Islands region. That's the bottom line. Be our friend, but don't threaten us.
1: The federal government, meanwhile, maintains China's missile test launch is destabilizing for the region, while the United States says it's also concerned by China's rapid nuclear weapons buildup. Washington says yesterday's launch undermines global efforts to prevent nuclear proliferation and is urging China to participate in meaningful arms control. Australia's share market could get a major boost from falling housing prices. That prediction comes out of research which real estate gurus say show that local stocks usually rise during property downturns as investors search for better returns. Financial director Tom Hawley says budget changes are forcing people to rethink where they put their savings.
3: Because there's uncertainty now in the property market, people are unsure about if property is going to be a good investment over the next couple of years with all the recent budget changes. And so where do you put your savings? Where do you invest? So I think that then drives a rotation potentially into the share market.
1: Noisy neighbours are getting under the skins of Queenslanders more than anyone else, according to a new survey. Social researcher Ashley Feld says more than 20% of people surveyed thought it was quite okay to start up the motor mower before 7 in the morning.
4: At the same time, Queenslanders agree that 8 p.m. is a weekday cutoff time for acceptable noise. They do tend to want to, I guess, get those sleeping hours in so that they can make the most of the beautiful weather in Queensland, looking for an early night, probably because they do wake up so early.
1: Locals in the West Australian seat of Secret Harbour will be forced to go back to the polls very soon after Senior Labor Minister Paul Papalia resigned. Papalia revealed yesterday that following the diagnosis of a serious illness to a close family member, this week will be his last in the WA Parliament. With the recent rise in One Nation's popularity and a Liberal Party desperate to try to close the gap on Labor, the by-election will be a key temperature check for WA politics. Opposition leader Basil Zempelis says wresting the seat away from the ALP will be no walk in the park.
5: I don't go in with any major expectations. We know it is a Labor stronghold. It has been a Labor stronghold for a long time. It will be difficult for the Liberal Party to win that seat. But once all of the things that need to happen to confirm a candidate for the Liberals happen, then will we give it our best shot? Absolutely.
1: This is Air News. Well, the biggest sporting news this hour is that the NRL has signed off on the richest media deal in Australian sports history. Nine and Foxtel will pay $5.3 billion over 7 years from 2028. ARL Commission boss Peter Volandis says the huge windfall will go towards globalising rugby league.
6: Who's to say that there's not in 2050 that there's not a team in the NRL from Europe? That's the aim. Why isn't there one from America with changes in transport, changes in technology? The world's our oyster.
1: In the AFL, the Gold Coast will tonight challenge Ben Long's two-game ban for his off-the-ball hit on Braden Maynard. The Pies hard man trained strongly today, and Collingwood coach Craig McRae says he's very proud of the way his players are defending their teammate.
7: You know, if someone's coming for one of our players off the ball, hey, come on, you've got to stand up for yourself. We want to make sure we're that club. Not leave a guy out on an island if he's getting heavily tagged. We're going to support those parts of it.
1: In FIFA World Cup action, Spain has defeated Portugal, which has also ended the World Cup career of Cristiano Ronaldo. And not even Donald Trump's call to FIFA boss Gianni Infantino could save the USA from defeat, the co-host going down to Belgium 4-1. And at Wimbledon, Alex de Minaur says he's gutted after his straight sets round of 16 loss to Italian Flavio Caboli. Australian Independent Radio News.
8: sunshine and blue skies. So get out and make the most of it because it is going to change. It's getting cold tonight, down to 17 degrees. Some showers developing in the afternoon and the evening tomorrow with a top around 18 degrees. 19 and showers for Thursday, showers easing and 18 for Friday, partly cloudy for Saturday and 18 degrees. Right at the moment, we have our expected top of 19 degrees in Bunbury. It's 18 degrees in Busselton and still cold, 13 degrees in Collie. It's 2:06. It's the lunchbox. Thanks to Outdoor Blind Designs. Let's get back into some music. Here's The Clash and Rock the Casbah at Bunbury 103.7.

There's the Clash and rocking the Casbah. It's the Lunchbox. Thanks to Outdoor Blind Designs. G'day, Richie Howlett in the chair. The final hour of the Lunchbox. We've got some Kylie Minogue lined up for you. Savannah Solomon. We'll check out some local stuff there. Tommy Two Tone and lots more. Of course, your requests with 0448 057 916. Send us a message. Tell us what song you want. We'll do our best to get that on for you. Shane wanted some sneaky sound system. Here's some UFO on Bunbury 103.7.

When I was down that lonesome road, a lot of things I didn't know. There's one thing that I could see.

0: 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Plenty more still to come. Have a request. This one's for Vicky. Now, Vicky's nephew, Paul, apparently is going somewhere. He's leaving today. And she wanted to hear some John Williamson for Paul. So it's Raining on the Rock. That's next on Bunbury 103.7.
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0: We all know that number, don't we? 8675309 is Tommy Two Tone. Congratulations to Neil Gardner and Rhonda Casey, last two to get their name in the draw for today. 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

program to a schedule. 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Is it suicide run to the work and stuff?

She was crowned Emerging Artist of the Year at the 2024 WA Country Music Awards. She's from Moore River. 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
1: I'm Mark Dransfield. The Prime Minister has condemned China's missile test as a provocative act. Beijing launched the nuclear-capable missile in the Pacific Ocean, giving countries in the region about an hour's notice. China argues it was just part of a routine military training exercise. But Anthony Albanese says the test is destabilising, undermining peace and security in the region. A crossbench MP is urging political leaders to think twice before engaging with social media personalities. The Prime Minister has apologised as he faces ongoing controversy around his comments about Kylie Minogue during an appearance on a podcast. Teal MP Monique Ryan has told Nine, Australians expect better.
2: Embarrassing, really cringy sort of engagement with social media commentators doesn't reflect well on the Prime Minister. It doesn't reflect well on our administration, and would really like to see better from leaders on both sides in the future.
1: A dead cormorant found on Sydney's northern beaches did not have H5 bird flu. The Department of Primary Industries has released test results from samples collected from the bird, which was found over the weekend. It's reminding anyone who suspects illness in a wild bird to avoid contact with the animal, record it with photos or video, and to report it to the Emergency Animal Disease Hotline. Police in Melbourne have arrested an alleged vandal after an almost nine-hour standoff. The 22-year-old man's accused of scaling a concrete pillar on the Balti Bridge and spray-painting the infamous Pam the Bird tag on a pylon as part of a protest against taxes. He then refused police requests to come down. Victoria Police Acting Inspector Darren Wallace says they want to prevent any copycat behaviour.
3: There will be increased patrols and more police around the area, absolutely. It's a really dangerous environment for anyone to operate in, so we would really be encouraging people not to even think about that. Not just for the offender, but for the police as well. It's really dangerous.
1: South Australia's Premier has condemned an amateur children's fight club, while the state's police minister warns participants and those who post videos of the bouts could be liable for criminal charges. Videos posted on YouTube and Instagram appear to show teenagers in pre-planned fights in parks around Adelaide. Premier Peter Malinauskas says it's unsafe and perpetuates raw violence in a way that cannot be tolerated, particularly amongst children. New rules have been introduced in Indonesia targeting social media influencers who travel to the country on tourist visas. Australian content creators are being warned to make sure they have a working visa. Anyone who posts content online for revenue, payment or sponsorship while on a tourist visa is now in breach of their conditions. Australians are being asked to think about the sounds of Australia for the National Film and Sound Archive. The body's looking to add new sounds to its collection, which is updated annually. Assistant curator Hannah DeFeta says they're looking for recordings that have shaped the nation.
4: Any sound that really feel like it speaks to the national story, who we are, what Australia is, where we've been, where we're going, but just things that have had the most social, cultural or historic significance.
1: This is Air News. First to tennis, and a shattered Alex de Minaur has described his loss at Wimbledon as one of the most hurtful of his career. The Aussie has been knocked out in the fourth round by French Open runner-up Flavio Cavoli. There are now no Australians left in singles action. With the countdown to the Origin decider, Queensland's on red alert for the blue that broke their hearts in 2024. Mitch Moses steered New South Wales to back-to-back victories at Suncorp Stadium, including last year's series opener. Maroons fullback Kalen Ponga says the Parramatta star is always a threat regardless of club form.
5: He's a quality player, has been for years now, and it's Origin, it's that sort of arena where it brings the best out of people. So, you know, I mean, that's the character of someone, is sort of when you're back, it's against the wall, how do you sort of show up, and he's done it before, so you can't take anyone lightly in this arena.
1: And in AFL, former St Kilda captain Jack Steele is describing the Saints' pursuit of Lachie Neale as interesting to watch. Steele was traded to Melbourne at the end of last season and says his focus is on the D's push towards finals.
6: It's been interesting to watch, but I wouldn't say I'm too invested in it, to be honest. I'm at the D's now, and that's really where my mind's at and where my priority is.
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JV Rail is a southwest country rock band of brothers. The four of them are from Yelling up through to Margaret River. 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
1: The trains will be running again at the Forest Park Miniature Railway on the 19th of July. Run by volunteers and railway enthusiasts, the trains operate between 10 and 2. They're in Blair Street. 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Spoil them with ice creams, drinks and a sausage sizzle after the ride. Catch a ride on the Forest Park Miniature Railway on the 19th of July. Closed shoes must be worn. The Grapevine on Bunbury 103.7.

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1: This is Air News Western Australia. I'm Mark Dransfield. Locals in the seat of Secret Harbour will be forced to go back to the polls soon after Senior Labor Minister Paul Papalia resigned. Papalia revealed yesterday that following the diagnosis of a serious illness in a close family member, this week will be his last in Parliament. With the recent rise in One Nation's popularity and a Liberal Party desperate to try to close the gap on Labor, the by-election will be a key temperature check for WA politics. Opposition leader Basil Zemplis says wresting the seat away from the ALP will be tough.
2: I don't go in with any major expectations. We know it is a Labor stronghold. It has been a Labor stronghold for a long time. It will be difficult for the Liberal Party to win that seat. But once all of the things that need to happen to confirm a candidate for the Liberals happen, then will we give it our best shot? Absolutely.
1: A community meeting will be held in Esperance this evening to update locals on WA's response to the detection of bird flu on the south coast. Three migratory birds in the area have been confirmed as having died from the H5N1 strain. The total of dead birds found with the virus is now seven across Australia. Both the primary industries and conservation departments are conducting patrols and on-water observations around priority areas and also the surrounding islands, with drones also being deployed. Premier Roger Cook has not ruled out replacing the bronze statue of Nicky Winmar outside Perth's Optus Stadium. Following a domestic violence conviction in Victoria, the statue depicting the former AFL star's stand against racial abuse was removed. Premier Cook says he'll consult with the community about what could potentially take its place.
3: I'm happy to reflect on those options and opportunities. We will continue to have the conversation with the community about how we continue to immortalise those that make us so proud, either as footballers, legends, or in the case of Mr. Winmar, when he made that gesture, standing up for their community.
1: Albany locals have expressed their shock after an historic local defence site was defaced with racist graffiti tags. Sarah Patterson reports.
4: It's an act of vandalism which the local mayor has described as completely at odds with community sentiment. Discovered by a passerby at the weekend, the Albany Forts precinct and nearby granite rocks had been sprayed with racist and anti-Semitic slogans, swastikas and shocking sexual references. Albany holds a special significance for Australia's Anzac history. It was the final departure point for more than 40,000 Australian and New Zealand troops who sailed off for World War I in 1914. WA's Jewish Community Council says the vandalism reflects a growing rise in incidents across the country. Sarah Patterson, Air News.
1: And another union has endorsed strike action at BHP's Port Hedland hub. The Australian Workers' Union has joined the fight, with around 97% of members voting in support of protected industrial action. The Electrical Trades Union and the Australian Manufacturing Workers' Union have already backed industrial action. In air sport, Fremantle coach Justin Longmuir is keen to move on quickly from Saturday's defeat to GWS in Canberra. The 21-point loss ended the Dockers' 14-game winning streak. Although they still sit on top of the ladder, coach Longmuir says there are a range of factors that could have contributed to the team being slightly off.
5: It's never one thing, right? Like, what makes one person be off is different to the next. And looked at everything, hadn't travelled for a while, to going to a venue which not many guys have played at, to different hotels, so you tend to dig deep, but there's never one thing or one answer.
1: The Dockers have a short turnaround as they face the second-place Swans at home on Thursday night. West Coast are away this weekend against the Bulldogs. And Belgium will take on Spain in the World Cup quarterfinals after knocking the USA out of the competition 4-1. This is Air News Western Australia.
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those times at night when you just heard me and just ran out with that other fella. Baby, I knew about it. I just didn't care.

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1: Enjoy a night of bush poetry and socialising with the Bunbury Bush Poets. 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Whether you write poetry, like to recite your own or someone else's, or maybe just have a listen, join the Bunbury Bush Poets for their regular meeting. The next gathering is on Monday, the 3rd of August. It kicks off at 6 p.m. for a couple of hours of poetry, socialising and a really relaxed night. The Bunbury Bush Poets' next meeting is at the Parade Hotel on Monday, the 3rd of August. The Grapevine on Bunbury 103.

He got his first guitar when he was 6, then he started rocking Darden Up, wrote his first song at 10, and is now rocking the music channels. With his impressive artistry and casual demeanour, here's Bunbury product Newport with Two Friends on Bunbury 103.7.

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1: I'm Mark Dransfield. The Prime Minister has condemned China's missile test as a provocative act. Beijing launched the nuclear-capable missile in the Pacific Ocean, giving countries in the region about an hour's notice. China argues it was just part of a routine military training exercise. But Anthony Albanese says the test is destabilising, undermining peace and security in the region. A crossbench MP is urging political leaders to think twice before engaging with social media personalities. The Prime Minister has apologised as he faces ongoing controversy around his comments about Kylie Minogue during an appearance on a podcast. Teal MP Monique Ryan has told Nine, Australians expect better.
2: Embarrassing, really cringy sort of engagement with social media commentators doesn't reflect well on the Prime Minister. It doesn't reflect well on our administration, and would really like to see better from leaders on both sides in the future.
1: A dead cormorant found on Sydney's northern beaches did not have H5 bird flu. The Department of Primary Industries has released test results from samples collected from the bird, which was found over the weekend. It's reminding anyone who suspects illness in a wild bird to avoid contact with the animal, record it with photos or video, and to report it to the Emergency Animal Disease Hotline. Police in Melbourne have arrested an alleged vandal after an almost nine-hour standoff. The 22-year-old man's accused of scaling a concrete pillar on the Bolte Bridge and spray-painting the infamous Pam the Bird tag on a pylon as part of a protest against taxes. He then refused police requests to come down. Victoria Police Acting Inspector Darren Wallace says they want to prevent any copycat behaviour.
3: There will be increased patrols and more police around the area, absolutely. It's a really dangerous environment for anyone to operate in, so we would really be encouraging people not to even think about that. Not just for the offender, but for the police as well. It's really dangerous.
1: South Australia's Premier has condemned an amateur children's fight club, while the state's police minister warns participants and those who post videos of the bouts could be liable for criminal charges. Videos posted on YouTube and Instagram appear to show teenagers in pre-planned fights in parks around Adelaide. Premier Peter Malinauskas says it's unsafe and perpetuates raw violence in a way that cannot be tolerated, particularly amongst children. New rules have been introduced in Indonesia targeting social media influencers who travel to the country on tourist visas. Australian content creators are being warned to make sure they have a working visa. Anyone who posts content online for revenue, payment or sponsorship while on a tourist visa is now in breach of their conditions. Australians are being asked to think about the sounds of Australia for the National Film and Sound Archive. The body's looking to add new sounds to its collection, which is updated annually. Assistant curator Hannah DeFeta says they're looking for recordings that have shaped the nation.
4: Any sound that really feels like it speaks to the national story, who we are, what Australia is, where we've been, where we're going, but just things that have had the most social, cultural or historic significance.
1: This is Air News. First to tennis, and a shattered Alex de Minaur has described his loss at Wimbledon as one of the most hurtful of his career. The Aussie has been knocked out in the fourth round by French Open runner-up Flavio Cavoli. There are now no Australians left in singles action. With the countdown to the Origin decider, Queensland's on red alert for the blue that broke their hearts in 2024. Mitch Moses steered New South Wales to back-to-back victories at Suncorp Stadium, including last year's series opener. Maroons fullback Kalyn Ponga says the Parramatta star is always a threat regardless of club form.
5: He's a quality player, has been for years now, and it's Origin. It's that sort of arena where it brings the best out of people. So, you know, I mean, that's the character of someone, is sort of when you're back, it's against the wall, how do you sort of show up? And he's done it before, so you can't take anyone lightly in this arena.
1: And in AFL, former St Kilda captain Jack Steele is describing the Saints' pursuit of Lachie Neale as interesting to watch. Steele was traded to Melbourne at the end of last season and says his focus is on the D's push towards finals.
6: It's been interesting to watch, but I wouldn't say I'm too invested in it, to be honest. I'm at the D's now, and that's really where my mind's at and where my priority is.
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From the Wheat Belt, singer-songwriter Kendra Fuster performs his Cater Days. 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

with me, didn't you? 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
1: I'm Mark Dransfield. The Solomon Islands argues a Chinese missile test highlights the need for a regional security pact. Beijing has fired a nuclear-capable projectile with a dummy warhead into the Pacific Ocean. Prime Minister Anthony Albanese has travelled to Honiara to discuss enhanced security and economic cooperation between the two nations. Solomon's PM Matthew Wale says the region needs to speak with one voice on important issues.
2: All the countries in the Pacific are not all on the same level of strength and may not want to speak up when things like this happen, but a regional platform will allow cover and allow for much greater sharing of intelligence and information so we can be advocating better for Pacific-wide issues.
1: A massive community event for Indian Prime Minister Narendra Modi in Melbourne has sold out within hours. About 40,000 people are expected at Marvel Stadium for the event on Thursday afternoon. Mr. Modi will first have high-level talks with Anthony Albanese. Australia is facing its longest stretch of weak economic growth since the recession of the early 1990s. Deloitte Access Economics predicts GDP will slip below 2% this financial year and the next. The agency says real wages will struggle to keep up with inflation. Deloitte partner Stephen Smith says vulnerabilities in the Australian economy are starting to catch up.
3: We haven't been investing enough. We have been relying too much on population growth, not enough on productivity growth, and the economy just doesn't have the capacity to grow quickly without putting upward pressure on prices.
1: Senior representatives from the social media site TikTok have provided evidence at the Anti-Semitic Royal Commission on the inquiry's third block of hearings. The commission has heard 98% of content in violation with TikTok safety controls were removed before a report was made to the platform. WA police say they're targeting an increase in opportunistic and organised crime thefts of motorcycles across Perth. 36 arrests have been made and 55 motorcycles have been recovered through Operation Takari over the last 6 months. Commander Jody Pearson says off-road dirt bikes are mainly being targeted as they're unlicensed and harder to track.
4: They are a high-value item, so they are stealing them for profit. And then we are seeing a subset of these offending groups using the motorcycles for further offending or for some of those at-risk road offending type behaviours.
1: Certain Volvo XC40 hybrid models are facing an urgent safety recall affecting more than 300 vehicles nationwide. Officials warn a manufacturing flaw can cause the battery to overheat and ignite at full charge. Drivers should leave their vehicles uncharged and contact a dealership for a free fix. AFL great Tony Modra has left hospital to continue his recovery at home after a freak single-vehicle crash in South Australia last month. In a statement, Modra says he is only now starting to wrap his head around the incredible amount of support and well wishes he and his family have received. He says he remains deeply grateful to the members of the public who gave him vital first aid until ambulance crews arrived. Finally, to the Australian share market, the All Ords closed down 32 points at 90.04. One Australian dollar is buying around 69.43 US cents. This is AIR News. First to tennis, and a shattered Alex de Minaur has described his loss at Wimbledon as one of the most hurtful of his career. The Aussie has been knocked out in the fourth round by French Open runner-up Flavio Cavoli. There are now no Australians left in singles action. With the countdown to the Origin decider, Queensland's on red alert for the blue that broke their hearts in 2024. Mitch Moses steered New South Wales to back-to-back victories at Suncorp Stadium, including last year's series opener. Maroons fullback Kalyn Ponga says the Parramatta star is always a threat regardless of club form.
5: He's a quality player, has been for years now, and it's Origin. It's that sort of arena where it brings the best out of people. So, you know, I mean, that's the character of someone, is sort of when you're back against the wall, how do you sort of show up? And he's done it before, so you can't take anyone lightly in this arena.
1: And in AFL, former St Kilda captain Jack Steele is describing the Saints' pursuit of Lachie Neale as interesting to watch. Steele was traded to Melbourne at the end of last season and says his focus is on the D's push to towards finals.
6: It's been interesting to watch, but I wouldn't say I'm too invested in it, to be honest. I'm at the D's now, and that's really where my mind's at and where my priority is.
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7: And welcome to Centre Leavings. The current temperature in town is 15 degrees, and we're going for a minimum of 7 tonight. Tomorrow will be a top of 18 with a possible shower developing. Thursday, 9 to 19 and showers. Friday, 9 to 18 and showers easing. Saturday, 7 to 18 and partly cloudy, as is Sunday. And Monday, partly cloudy. Sunday, top of 18 and Monday, top of 19 degrees.
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A little bit of Shaken Stevens opening up the show tonight with This Old House. It's 6:09 on Bunbury 103.7. Josie Arnold with you until 9 o'clock tonight. I look forward to your company. And we play, what, about 48 songs, 46 songs? I'm never good at maths, as most people know. But anyway, it's around that amount. We have fun, we hear some fabulous music, and we all share a wonderful 3 hours together. Thank you all, Wendy, Wombat and Di, so much for your hello messages already, and we haven't even gone to air. Thanks for being part of my show. You're just permanents, as is everybody. Now, a couple of things I need to just remind you of. It's the first Tuesday of the month, so guess what? It's theme night. Now, I'm going to tell you what the theme is because it's a bit tricky. I think it's a really good one, and it's a show I've been wanting to do for a long, long time. So I've got a few records up my sleeve, as in written down, not vinyls. But I'm going to rely on you guys with your honesty and the fact that you've researched it. But tonight's theme is going to be one-hit wonders, songs that artists that only ever had one hit on the charts. So put your thinking caps on, or Google, or whatever it is, AI, whatever you want to do, and send them through to me, and we will start on the middle hour. We usually end up going over, don't we, till right through to the end. So put your thinking caps on, get your fingers working, and you send me through some requests for some one-hit wonders. I've got a list myself. Now, also, I need to tell you, this is my last show for about a month. We have grandchildren in Northampton on the farm, and it's a birthday, so we're going up there, and then we head a little bit north for some warmth and sunshine after that, and then we return to the farm and then come home. So this is going to be the last show until let me see, anyway, I'll get back to you with that. It's about a month anyway, but I'll give you the definite date. So let's have fun. Last night for a month, theme night, one hit wonders. This isn't one.

0: 17 past six there, Peter Blakeney with Quicksand. Josie Arnold with you until 9 o'clock tonight. Thank you for your company and thank you for the one-hit wonders you've sent through. Really interesting and good to see the variety. You guys are straight onto it. We'll start that in the second hour. There's some good songs already. Thanks, Paul. Thanks, Wombat. And thanks, Wendy. You're listening to Sentimental Evenings, brought to you by William Barrett & Sons, their family looking after yours. Always professional, yet personal.
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Two great artists there, Des O'Connor with Any Time first up and Paul McCartney in Wings, of course, with Another Day. It's 25 past six on Bunbury 103.7. Thank you all for the suggestions you're sending through. I was a little bit nervous actually doing this without a producer, but because I've asked early and you have obliged, all the ones I've so far found. So thank you very much for sending through your one-hit wonders that we're going to start in the second hour of tonight's show. Now, I did say earlier this is my last show for a month. Hubby and I are heading up to the farm for Grandies to see Grandies for their birthday, and we're heading up to warmer weather while we're that far north. And I'll be back on the 17th of August, so it'll all be on automatic from there. But let's enjoy tonight anyway, shall we, while we've got the time. 26 past 6 on Bunbury 103.7. Here's Dean Martin, an oldie but a goodie.

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1: The trains will be running again at the Forest Park Miniature Railway on the 19th of July. Run by volunteers and railway enthusiasts, the trains operate between 10 and 2. They're in Blair Street. 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Spoil them with ice creams, drinks and a sausage sizzle after the ride. Catch a ride on the Forest Park Miniature Railway on the 19th of July. Closed shoes must be worn. The Grapevine on Bunbury 103.7.
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Hands up those who remember that being the hair shampoo ad. It was good, wasn't it? But it really was Do Girl by Gene Chandler. 29 to 7 on Bunbury 103.7. Josie Arnold with you until 9 o'clock tonight. Thanks for your company and thank you for sending through the suggestions for the theme we will have tonight, which is One Hit Wonders. There's some absolute classics and there are some that you understand quite fully why they are One Hit Wonders. We'll be featuring them from the second hour right through until however long it takes, up to 9 o'clock. Here's Paul Anka, Esso Besso.

Two oldies there, Paul Anka with SOBSO, that kiss from 62, and Frankie Lane with Rose, Rose, I Love You. I'm really digging out the bottom of the barrel, aren't I, before I go through to the themes of One Hit Wonders. Thank you for the continuing songs you've sent through. You're surprising me with what's coming through, but we're going to have such fun after the second hour featuring One Hit Wonders that I'm sure you're going to think, oh, forgotten all about that, and then realizing why. Not criticizing them, just some of them, you can see why they never came on again. 23 to 7 on Bunbury 103.7. Here's a little bit of Glen Campbell.

0: two of my favourite artists, Glen Campbell, Dreams of an Everyday Housewife. They're pretty rare these days, aren't they, Everyday Housewives? And Cilla Black with Step Inside, Love. Deanne, thank you for that request. I'd like to hear it too. I'm going to put it on straight after these sponsorship messages.
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Deanne, thanks for adding that to tonight's playlist. I haven't heard John Denver in a long time, especially that one, Grandma's Feather Bed with the piggy that they stole from the shed. Simple but lovely, isn't it? 14 to 7 on Bunbury 103.7. Josie Arnold with you until 9 o'clock tonight. Thank you for the requests that are coming through for the theme for tonight, which is One Hit Wonders. So good to see. You're often, and you're all just sending in two or three just in case we don't have them. And all of a sudden we have them all. So they're going to be featured very soon. Here's Billy Field from 1982.

0: I just realised that's slightly out of the genre of tonight's Sentimental Evenings, but it came out in 82. That's a while ago, isn't it? Billy Field with True Love. It is 10 to 7 already.
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And that, if I recall correctly, was an advertisement for TAA, remember? Yeah, we don't need to go any further, do we? It's 2 to 7 on Bunbury 103.7, fifth dimension there with Up, Up and Away. And we've got the Searchers taking us up to the top of the hour. Love Potion number 9.

And it's 7 o'clock. Search is there with a love potion number 9. The current temperature in town is 13 degrees. Tomorrow we're going for a top of 18 after a minimum of 7 with a possible shower developing. Thursday 9 to 19 in showers. Friday 9 to 18 in showers easing. Saturday 7 to 18 and partly cloudy. Sunday 7 to 18 and partly cloudy. And Monday 6 to 19 again and partly cloudy. Here we go. Theme for tonight's show. Let's get it right. Is one-hit wonders. You've been wonderful. You've sent through a whole lot. I've got a whole lot more than I'm going to add, but you guys can keep plugging up the holes. That's quite okay. First one up is Tony Basil. This one.

There you go. First one-hit wonder for the show was Toni Basil with Mickey. Came out in 82. And despite being labelled a one-hit wonder, she went on to have a highly successful career choreographing for artists and films, making her impact on entertainment much larger than her song did, that's for sure. As I said, it came out in 82. Toni Basil, Mickey. It's 7:05 on Bunbury 103.7. Now, Wendy, you were first up this evening, and with this one-hit wonder by Patrick Hernandez, Born to be Alive.

places as we'd like them to be. But you know what truth is? It's that little baby you're holding, and it's that man you fought with this morning, the same one you're going to make love with tonight.

12 past 7 on Bunbury 103.7. Just goes to show, you know, I'll play songs that I don't like. That is my least favourite song. And I know you're not meant to say that on air, but honestly, I've just never liked it. But it certainly was a one-hit wonder, and I don't doubt for one moment why. And thank you to the listener who shared their thoughts with me while that was playing as well. That unpublishable, shall we say. But thank you. Look, other people may love it. You know, it was by Charlene, I've Never Been to Me, in case you want to look it up. That's what it was. 13 past 7 on Bunbury 103.7. Now, two people actually requested this next song. It's a one-hit wonder by Fox. I think, yes, it is an Australian song. It was Wendy and Wombat who both requested this one. And I have to say, it's not a favourite of mine either. But anyway, that's not what we're here for. If we played my favourites, we wouldn't be playing it. Thanks for contributing. Fox with Single Bed.

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2: 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We wouldn't be here without them. And we want them to know they're appreciated. And merci. 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
0: William Barrett & Sons provide a supportive, compassionate and respectful service whilst honouring and valuing you and your loved ones.

Dixie's Midnight Runners there with Come On Eileen from 1982. I've had a listener say that they might have had a couple of hits, so I'm going to go back and do a little bit of research on that. But I also had a listener who said, and I'm going to share with this only because, I'm not going to share their name, but because it was a bit weird. But we're all a bit weird, really, aren't we? We're just different degrees of weirdness. But he said, the single bed sounded better only as a kid. I only liked it because singing into a fan seemed cool. Who else sang into a fan and what's the effect? Can someone enlighten me? I didn't do that as a child. Anyhow, thank you for sharing your childhood with me. Much appreciated. Now, Paul, you text me with a fantastic one-hit wonder by Bobby McFerrin. I hope you're still listening because it's a great one. Thank you for suggesting it. Here it is. Bobby McFerrin, Don't Worry, Be Happy.

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1: Just goes to show you can make a lyric out of anything, a song out of anything, can't you? Bobby McFerrin there with Don't Worry, Be Happy. Thanks, Paul, for adding it to the playlist tonight. Now, just going back to the Dixies' Midnight Runners. Look, the best description is it was a one-hit wonder in America, but not their home country. It was either UK or the island, I'm not sure. But they had other successful songs there, but not in America. So we can be borderline with that. You happy with that? You happy with that? I think you will be. 29 past 7 on Bunbury 103.7. Terry Jacks coming up shortly.
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27 minutes to 8 on Bunbury 103.7. Josie Arnold with you until 9 o'clock tonight. That was Terry Jacks with Seasons in the Sun, a one-hit wonder. And a listener texted me while that was playing saying that it's a song about a man on death row. I didn't know that. I wouldn't have thought that at all. But I trust you. Thank you. I trust it's been well researched. I shouldn't have broadcasted it without researching it myself, I guess. But too busy thinking about singing into a fan. Did people really do that? Apparently your voice vibrates. I can't say I ever had the thrill of doing it. Anyhow, Dean, you sent me two requests in case I didn't have one. So thank you so much for that. You asked for one which was Vanilla Ice with Ice Ice Baby. I can't say I'm familiar with it, but I'm going to play it for you. Thanks so much, Dean, for being part of tonight's show with One Hit Wonder.

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1: There you go, Vanilla Ice with Ice Ice Baby. Can't say that I am familiar with it. Someone just told me that they got done for plagiarism, for lip syncing. I think, no, they got done for lip syncing. There you go. Just reminds me, we've got one of those fridges that has, you know, you press the button and the ice comes out. And our grandson used to go and go, ice, ice, baby, to get the ice out. And he thought by saying it, he used to get the ice out of it. But anyhow, that was Vanilla Ice. You didn't need to know that, really, did you? Dean, you suggested that, Vanilla Ice, Ice Ice Baby. And you also suggested this one, Right Said Fred, I'm Too Sexy.
2: 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Love's going to leave me.

0: song.
1: 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Now that I have heard of. 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A little bit of Nick Gilder coming up after these sponsorship messages.
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Now, Deanne, you requested, I think it was two One Hit Wonders. First one is The Safaris with Wipeout.

Thanks, Deanne. The Safaris there with Wipeout, One Hit Wonder. It's 11 to 8 on Bunbury 103.7. Josie Arnold with you until 9 o'clock. And like I said, we're featuring One Hit Wonders. So text me on 0448 057 if you know or have a favourite One Hit Wonder. I've got a few more here I can add in if I need to plug some holes. But Deanne, you also suggested this one from 63, Kayo Sakamoto with Sukiyaki.

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There she is, Millie Small with My Boy Lollipop, One Hit Wonder from 1964. Deanne, you also suggested this one by the Kingsmen. Three great songs. Thanks so much for adding to the playlist for tonight. Kingsmen with Louie Louie.

It's still a great song, isn't it? Louie Louie by came out in 63 by Kingsmen. Thanks, Deanne, for adding it to tonight's playlist. And this goes back miles, years, and everybody loved it. Sheb Woolley, Purple People Eater. Thanks for suggesting it, Wendy.

There you go, Sheb Woolley. Tequila. I should have shut up so you could hear it. Sheb Woolley, Purple Beaver Leader. It's just after 8 o'clock. Current temperature is 12 degrees and we're going for a top tomorrow of 18 after a minimum of 7 with possible showers developing. Thursday 9 to 19 and showers. Friday 9 to 18 with showers easing. Saturday 7 to 18 and partly cloudy. Sunday 7 to 18, partly cloudy, as is Monday 6 to 19. Continuing on in the one-hit wonder theme.

Edison Lighthouse there with Love Grows Where My Rosemary Goes. One hit wonder, continuing on. I think that song was the theme song to a movie, sort of slapstick comedy, Shallow Hal, I think. Hey, who remembers this?

Carol Bagus, Bayasaga there with You're Moving Out Today. We don't even need to go down that road about why that was a one-hit wonder, do we? When you listen to the lyrics, you wonder what on earth was going on in that woman's mind or life at the time. Thanks, Wendy, for suggesting that. Now, Paul, you suggested this one, Hooked on a Feeling by Blue Suede. Came out in 74. Thanks for your contribution tonight.

0: That's a lovely one. Hit Wonder from 55 by the Penguins, Earth Angel and Blue Suede. Before that, from 74 with Hooked on a Feeling. Thanks, Paul, for adding that to the playlist tonight. 17 past 8 on Bunbury 103.7.
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Thanks for requesting that. Fabulous. 1962, Bobby Boris Pickett, Monster Mash. Great lyrics. It's 22 minutes past 8 on Bunbury 103.7. Now, Graham, you tell me it's Ringo Starr's birthday today. I haven't checked it, so I'm relying on you there. But the song you requested isn't a one-hit wonder. He had lots. He went on after he left the Beatles to, do many, many songs. But anyway, I'm more than happy to play it for you. What I love about how I am the conduit between you and Daryl, I don't know if he's listening, but you reckon this song reminds you of him.

0: Ringo Starr there from 73 with Photograph, especially for you, Graham. Like I said, wasn't a one-hit wonder. Ringo Starr had a major solo career after the Beatles, including, you know, the hits Remember Don't Come Easy or You're 16 and Back Off Boogaloo and all that sort of stuff. But it's still a good song and I'm happy to play it for you. I mean, the themes are not exclusive to, but it makes it fun. I didn't have the other song that you wanted, though. I'm sorry about that. Now, this just gives you an idea of the sort of listeners that tune in to 103.7, in particular Tuesday night. There seems to be a group of you that, thankfully, religiously listen in and comment and contribute to the photo, to the show. Now, as I said, the theme was One Hit Wonders. And a regular listener, ex-producer of mine from the show, who's a Saints supporter. Shall we say no more? Yeah, we'll carry on. We'll go on. He's asked for Louis Armstrong when the Saints go marching in, because the Saints have only ever had one flag, so they're one-hit wonders.
1: Sisters and brothers, this is Reverend Satchmo getting ready to beat out this mellow sermon for you. My text this evening is when the Saints go marching in. Here come Brother Hickenbottom down the aisle with his trombone. Blow it, boy.

0: There you go, Rod, especially for you, your one-hit wonder team, the Saints. Oh, why do you stick with them? That's just dedication, isn't it? Louis Armstrong, When the Saints Go Marching In, Royal Guardsman, Snoopy versus the Red Baron, which came out in 67.
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2: 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The Bunbury Bush Poets' next meeting is at the Parade Hotel on Monday, the 3rd of August. 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
0: William Barrett & Sons sponsor Sentimental Evenings every Tuesday evening. Funeral Directors since 1897 is an incredible enduring period of success, and it's based purely on performance. Having been in the business for so many years, they have the experience to deliver exactly what you want and how you want it. As long as it's safe and legal, they'll do whatever you want. As Adrian says, it's your funeral.

0: Them bushes out there, they moving. 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

0: 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Oh, this ain't no time for joking.
1: Great sound effects in that, isn't it? Larry Verne there from 1960 with Please, Mr. Custer. Thanks, Rod, for requesting it. It's 20 to 9 on Bunbury 103.7. I'm going to sneak in this one just before some sponsorship messages. And it's a lovely song. It's by Scott McKenzie. Came out in 1967, was a one-hit wonder, San Francisco.

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6: William Barrett and Sons recognise that all of us are individuals and therefore every funeral service should reflect this. It's your funeral, so have it your way.

Actually, I'm going to stop that because it's The Lion Sleeps Tonight, but it was by The Token, so I'll reload that shortly as a one-hit wonder. But here's a one-hit wonder you're going to recognise.

First up there was the new Vaudeville Band with Winchester Cathedral, and the Tokens with The Lion Sleeps Tonight. Reminded me of a possible theme for a show, actually. A lot of people would sing the My Wings Are Wet instead of A Whim Away. And I thought you could have some songs that with misread or missung lyrics. I'll think about that while I'm away. 9 to 9, Josie Arnold with you for the next 9 minutes. Here's a fabulous one-hit wonder, Bobby Bloom, Montego Bay.

That's a pretty little one-hit wonder, isn't it, from Randy Van Warmer, Just When I Needed You Most. Wonder what he would have put out had he done more. Came out in 79. It's 8:55. It's time for me to hang up the headphones and head home. As I said at the beginning of the show, this is my last show for just over a month. We're heading up to see grandkids at the farm and then heading a little further north to the warmth and sunshine. So I will be back with Sentimental Evenings on Tuesday, August 18th. Thank you all for your contributions tonight. It's always fun. It always surprises me what you come up with and you so willingly give of yourselves every Tuesday night. So thank you for being a big part of this show that I put together. I'm going to leave you with an absolute classic of a one-hit wonder, Norman Greenbaum, Spirit in the Sky. Speak to you soon and take care till we chat again.

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1: 10 years ago I met them while on a trip out west, as I neared the homestead, looking forward to a rest, and a cold drink with the owner, or at least a cup of tea. Suddenly two kids appeared, scared the daylights out of me. I guess their ages were the same, maybe 8 or 9. I stopped the car beside them as one gave me the sign. His hair and skin were black as coal, and he gave a pearly grin, said, "If you're heading for the station house, mind if we hop in?" He quickly opened up the door and said, "Hi, my name is Danny. My friend here is Emmanuel, but most folk call him Manny." A tall, slender, fair-skinned lad held out his hand to me, and as I gazed upon his face, I knew he could not see. "Pleased to meet you, boys," I said. "Why not call me Fred?" "Well, Dan," said his dad, "was a stockman, while Manny's owned the spread. Us two kids are bonds of mates, 'cause we've grown up together." And the arm he placed around his friend shone like polished leather. Later in the evening, I'd been asked to stay the night. Talk turned to my passengers and Manny's lack of sight. "What lack of sight?" his father asked, then called to his son. "Tell us what you saw today. I bet you boys had fun." "Well, first, Dad, I saw the rosy clouds as the sun came up, then watched a tiny yellow bud become a buttercup. A lazy mottled lizard sunbaked on a log, and in the swamp a fat tadpole became a little frog. The graceful brolgers danced about on their long, thin legs, while a father emu settled on 10 dark green eggs. My host whispered to me as my face showed surprise, "Yes, Fred, he misses little. He sees through Danny's eyes." Well, Manny spoke of ancient tribes that roam the sun-drenched plains, of carpets of wildflowers that blossom after rain. But when he spoke of the dream time, his voice so full of awe, I realised 'twas a miracle. He saw what Danny saw. Well, recently I journeyed west and called on them again. Just a sun-bronzed lad appeared, his face filled with pain. When I asked about Danny, said his horse threw him against a tree. 'Twas only then I noticed that now this boy could see. Well, folk told me of the accident and a mateship rear. Before he died, Dan whispered to people gathered there, "Give my eyes to Manny, it's his turn now to see. Tell him where I'm going, they'll be no good to me." Well, now when Manny sees the stars or a rainbow bright, or gazes at his pretty wife, he thanks God for his sight. And then he thinks of his bonzer mate, who 'neath the old oak lies, and how, just as in childhood, he sees through Danny's eyes.

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close your eyes and I'll kiss you. 'Cause you know tomorrow I'll be missing you. And I know there's one thing that you can be sure of. 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And don't you know, darling, that even when I'm far, far away, I'll be riding home to you every day. And I'll be sending

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0: I wish I could sing like that. It's not everything, singing, you know. The only important thing these days is rhythm and melody. 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
1: Good morning, I'm Lee Harrison. Pacific leaders say China's decision to test a missile in the region is not the act of a friend. Nelson Scott reports.
2: Just hours after Australia struck an historic defence treaty with Fiji, China test-launched a missile with a dummy warhead into the Pacific Ocean. Beijing maintains the activity was part of a routine training exercise and in accordance with international law. The Prime Minister has wrapped up a whirlwind trip to Honiara, where he and his Solomon Islands counterpart jointly condemned the launch. Anthony Albanese says Australia was given less notice than is required.
3: This is a provocative act by China, which does destabilise the region.
2: Solomon's PM Matthew Wale argues it underscores the need for greater military cooperation among Pacific nations.
4: China's a good friend of Solomon Islands, but this is not something a friend does.
2: The US says Beijing's nuclear weapons build-up is undermining global non-proliferation efforts. Nelson Scott, Canberra.
1: A leading economics group argues Australia's failed to address its vulnerabilities, damaging growth prospects. New research by Deloitte Access Economics shows the longest stretch of weak economic growth since the recession of the early 1990s. This comes on top of rising inflation, which is eating into real wages. Deloitte partner Stephen Smith says another interest rate rise won't help.
5: We think the Reserve Bank will actually increase interest rates once more this calendar year, probably in August, but otherwise in November. And so that's bad news for households. And then we then expect them to keep interest rates on hold for an extended period. So not penciling in an interest rate cut until 2028 at this stage.
1: The AFL will pay tribute to 27-year-old Nathan Fitzgerald, who died from brain injuries he suffered playing local footy in Melbourne. Clubs will wear black armbands this weekend. Melbourne Demons and Richmond Tigers will hold a minute's silence before their match at the MCG. Nathan's brother Matthew says they watched the Socceroos together the morning of the accident.
6: It's a special, special moment. That's a moment I'm never going to forget. He always ended the conversation as, I love you. Whether it was something small, like, hey, what are you doing for dinner tonight? Trying to figure it out. At the end, he'd be like, I love you.
1: And a study by Adelaide University has found one in 25 Australian teenagers has been affected by AI-assisted online sexual abuse. That's roughly equivalent to one student in every Year 12 classroom.

0: room. Centre for Missing and Exploited Children Australia Chief Executive Colm Gannon says it's becoming a real issue.
1: When we look at the level of exploitation and extortion that is taking place through the application of AI, especially in the area of AI companionship.
0: And US President Donald Trump says an end to the four-year-old war in Ukraine is close. Mr. Trump says he'll talk about Ukraine during this week's NATO summit in Turkey. He's held talks with Russian President Vladimir Putin and his Ukrainian counterpart, Volodymyr Zelensky. This is Air News. Collingwood coach Craig McRae has urged his players to keep protecting their teammates following the controversial melee on the Gold Coast at the weekend. A total of 24 charges were laid from Saturday's clash between the Magpies and Suns. McRae says he's proud of his players defending their teammate.
2: You know, if someone's coming for one of our players off the ball, hey, come on, you got to stand up for yourself. We want to make sure we're that club. Not leave a guy out on an island if, you know, he's getting heavily tagged. You know, we're going to support those parts of it.
0: The Maroons and Blues have put the final touches on their preparations for tonight's State of Origin decider, both squads completing their captain's run at Suncorp Stadium. Queensland great Brent Tate is lighting the fuse for a fiery clash between Dolphins duo Selwyn Cobbo and Jack Bostock. Tate says Bostock will be under immense pressure to deliver in his debut with New South Wales.
3: There'd be a fair bit of nerves going into it, no bigger stage than what he's about to go into. But one thing about him is he's a confident young kid. He's playing great footy and, you know, him and Selwyn being teammates just adds to the fearless.
0: And a blow for the Wallabies ahead of Saturday's clash with France, Carter Gordon and Tom Hooper ruled out with injury. Australian Independent Radio News.
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With a 1960s vibe, they want to return to the modern music scene. Here's a Perth band, the Manbergs. This new West Australian music is I'm Just Never Enough on Bunbury 103.7.

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1: Good morning, I'm Lee Harrison. The Prime Minister will host Pacific leaders in Brisbane today with a push to expand rugby league on the agenda. Nelson Scott reports.
2: On the final stop of his Pacific blitz, Anthony Albanese will meet his Samoan, Tongan and Papua New Guinea counterparts in Brisbane today. The four leaders will discuss regional security, trade and economic growth, and is timed with the official activation of the Australia-PNG military treaty. An agreement is also expected to be signed, allocating around $200 million for grassroots rugby league across the Pacific. The group will then attend the State of Origin Decider at Suncorp Stadium. Nelson Scott, Canberra.
1: A leading economics group argues Australia's failed to address its vulnerabilities, damaging growth prospects. New research by Deloitte Access Economics shows the longest stretch of weak economic growth since the recession of the early 1990s. This comes on top of rising inflation, which is eating into real wages. Deloitte partner Stephen Smith says another interest rate rise won't help.
3: We think the Reserve Bank will actually increase interest rates once more this calendar year, probably in August, but otherwise in November. And so that's bad news for households. And then we then expect them to keep interest rates on hold for an extended period. So not penciling in an interest rate cut until 2028 at this stage.
1: Former New South Wales Liberal Party Minister John Sidoti has been charged with misconduct in public office. The charges follow a 2022 corrupt conduct finding by ICAC. An inquiry heard allegations he tried to influence councillors to have commercial properties in Five Dock rezoned. British right-wing leader Nigel Farage

0: Raj has resigned, triggering a by-election which he says he'll contest. He's been facing accusations he'd not properly declared financial support from a long-term ally. Farage says he's done nothing wrong, but wanted to leave it to voters in his electorate to decide on his future.
1: This will be a people versus the establishment by-election. It's a chance to stick two fingers up to the entire establishment, to frankly tell them where to go.
0: US President Donald Trump's arrived in Turkey for a key NATO meeting. Josh Babbis reports.
2: Presidents and prime ministers from NATO countries are here in Ankara to show Donald Trump they are increasing defence budgets to at least 5% of GDP across the next decade. At this meeting, tens of billions of defence contracts are being revealed. Leaders have been worried the rift with Donald Trump could widen if they don't show they're at least listening to his warning to expand defence capabilities. The US president arrived a few hours ago and has done nothing but heap praise on President Erdogan of Turkey. But President Trump has opened the door to providing Turkey with American F-35 jets, which he previously ruled out in his last term. In Ankara, Josh Babbis.
0: And despite the ongoing war in Ukraine, Russia is said to be reinstated for the 2028 LA Olympics. The IOC says it doesn't want to hold athletes accountable for the actions of their governments. The timing's because qualifying events are starting for the Games. This is Air News. The Blues say they have no fear of playing the State of Origin decider at the Suncorp Stadium Cauldron. New South Wales has won its past two games at Queensland's vaunted home ground, including the 2024 decider. Captain Isaiah Yeo says it's far from daunting.
3: There's no better away place you can play. There's always 50,000 there on top of you, even if it's you versus in Brisbane. Magic round's the same. So, yeah, I think it's a really exciting place to play.
0: West Coast midfielder Elliot Yeo says he doesn't want to look back on his career too much until it's all done. The 32-year-old is due to play his 200th game for the Eagles this weekend after 13 seasons at the club. He says it's been a long road to get here, but it's not finished yet.
4: I feel like footy's a quick-moving game and you're always worried about the next week, and it is a bit cliche, but I think it's probably something you reflect on more once you finish footy and you can look back over the journey that you've had. It's a wonderful achievement, but it'll also be pretty cool to get the 250 and then, you know, pretty cool to hopefully make 300.
0: And in World Cup action, Argentina survived a scare and staged a comeback to secure a 3-2 win over Egypt. Australian Independent Radio News.
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1: Breck is once again holding its International Film Festival. 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

There's a local Southwest flavour in the Spencer Project. With two local musicians contributing, others come from Denmark in the Great Southern, Perth and Adelaide. It's not so much a band as a recording project. Recorded separately and mixed in Perth, this is Shuffle In, Shuffling Out on Bunbury 103.7.

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1: Good morning, I'm Lee Harrison. The Prime Minister will meet his Tongan, Samoan and Papua New Guinean counterparts in Brisbane today. The group will discuss regional security, trade and economic growth, while the Australia-PNG military treaty will be officially activated. The leaders will allocate $200 million to Pacific Junior Rugby League and attend the State of Origin decider. Former New South Wales Liberal Party Minister John Sidoti says he'll fight a misconduct in public office charge. Jamel Wells reports.
2: John Sidoti's been charged 4 years after ICAC made a corrupt conduct finding and referred the matter to the DPP. A public inquiry's heard allegations he tried to influence Canada Bay Liberal councillors. The watchdog found he sought planning changes that would have increased development potential of properties owned by Mr. Sidoti and his family. He says he welcomes the court process as a chance to clear his name. Jamel Wells, Sydney.
1: Several people have been threatened at knife point as a number of vehicles were stolen in Logan, south of Brisbane. With more on that story, Amy Drew.
3: Police believe the crime spree began about 8 last night when a 19-year-old woman was approached at a service station at Park Ridge by an unknown man demanding the keys to her Mazda. When the attempt failed, he approached a silver Ford Falcon, entering the vehicle and fleeing towards Marsden. 20 minutes later, the Ford was involved in a 3-car crash on Chambers Flat Road where no one was seriously injured. The unknown man fled on foot to a nearby shopping centre, threatening a third person with a knife and attacking a male driver before fleeing in a grey Nissan. The man received non-life-threatening injuries and was transported to Logan Hospital for treatment. The alleged offending male remains outstanding, with police continuing their searches this morning. Amy Drew, Brisbane.
1: British right-wing leader Nigel Farage has resigned, triggering a by-election, which he says he'll contest. He denies any wrongdoing amid allegations he didn't declare funds from wealthy donors. British Prime Minister Keir Starmer says it's just a stunt.
4: Politics should be about improving the lives of millions of people, not about personal gain, not about hiding dodgy donations. And I think the public will see this for exactly what it is.
1: The International Olympic Committee has paved the way for Russian athletes to compete for their country at the 2028 Olympics in LA. The suspension of the Russian Olympic Committee, put in place after the invasion of Ukraine, has been provisionally lifted. A decision on the flag and anthem are yet to be made. IOC President Kirsty Coventry says it's about ensuring individual athletes aren't unfairly punished.
5: We wanted to ensure all athletes have the possibility to compete at the Olympic Games and not be held responsible for their government's actions. And I believe that this is what this decision speaks to.
1: In other news, hundreds of Telstra customers are reporting issues with their mobile services. And hundreds of transport workers are holding protests outside Aldi stores over supply chain concerns. This is Air News. Tennis and the first set of semi-finals places has been decided overnight at Wimbledon. Paul Walsh reports.
6: America's Coco Gauff and the Czech Republic's Karolina Muchová are the first two women to make it through to the final four after the 10th seed Muchová was a straight sets winner over Naomi Osaka 7-6, 6-4, while Gauff was too good for fellow American Jessica Pegula 4-6, 6-3, 6-3. For the two times Grand Slam champion Gauff, this semi-finals appearance is special.
7: I think it feels really special considering, you know, the results I've had of late and just especially on the surface. So definitely is special.
6: Jannik Sinner has moved into his third SW19 semi-final, while Alexander Zverev won his held-over round of 16 match against Yuri Lehechka. Some good news for the Aussies, with the mixed doubles pair of Mark Pullman and Storm Hunter making it through to the final,

0: Meanwhile, Cruz Hewitt has won his second round match in the boys' singles draw. Paul Walsh at Wimbledon for Air Sport.
1: As the players prepare for the men's State of Origin decider in Brisbane, Blues coach Laurie Daly is sidestepping questions about his future in the role. There are reports Daly will step down regardless of the result. Essendon's senior players have been asked their thoughts on the characteristics required to be the Bombers' next AFL coach. And after trailing for most of the match, Argentina has scored three late goals to beat Egypt 3-2 at the World Cup. Australian Independent Radio News.
2: 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Weather forecast for today, partly cloudy, medium chance of showers, most likely during this afternoon and evening, and the winds will be light. Expected maximum temperature for Busselton today, 19 with a shower or two. Harvey also 19 and sunny today. Collie 19 and partly cloudy. And Perth 21 and sunny. Bunbury, we're expecting 18 today. 18 and showers on Thursday. 18 and a shower or two on Friday. And then on Saturday and Sunday, 17 and partly cloudy. Around our capital cities, Adelaide is expecting 17 and partly cloudy for both today and tomorrow. Melbourne 11 and partly cloudy, and then partly cloudy again tomorrow and 13. Sunny and 12 in Hobart, and then 13 and partly cloudy tomorrow. Sunshine also in Canberra today, 14, and then 13 and partly cloudy for tomorrow. Sydney 18 and a shower or two for both today and tomorrow. And Brisbane 22, partly cloudy today, and then 22 again tomorrow and a shower or two. And Darwin 32 and sunny for both today and tomorrow. At the moment, we've got 5 degrees in Collie and Bunbury and 6 degrees in Busselton. Here's Slade with Mama, We're All Crazy Now at 6 past 6.

Yes, and Slade used to make all the teachers crazy because of the way they spelt the name of their song. Mama, we're all crazy now. It's 10 past 6 on Bunbury 103.7. Our Bunbury Cycles July birthday, their 7th birthday, is happening throughout to this month, and we're giving away $250 each week. And the first week has started already, and lots of people have already entered. I'll give you the opportunity during each hour. Wait for that cue to text in, and then you can text in on that phone number 0448 057 916. And during the first hour, I usually take the first two people to text in when you hear that cue, of course. And we will draw out one lucky winner this coming Friday during the Lunchbox show. I'll give you an update on what's happening with fuel prices, some homegrown history, and we've also got some great music coming up this first hour. The Crystals, Carpenters, Brian Poole and the Tremolos, No Mercy, and Peter and Gordon singing these songs.

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The Crystals from 1963, Then He Kissed Me at 19 past 6 on Bunbury 103.7. Let's have a look at fuel prices. The cheapest unleaded fuel in Bunbury is Dunnings in Picton. It is unmanned. You will need your credit card. $1.61.5. Vibe in Blair Street, $1.61.7. 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

0: The Carpenters, and we've only just begun at 27 past 6. Good morning. You're live and local with Jeff McNish on Bunbury 103.7, and this is The Breakfast Show, sponsored by Martin Burns Bedroom Furnishings. And boy, have they begun quite a while ago. The proud family-owned and run business is about to celebrate 30 years in Bunbury and the Southwest, coming up in August. So support local family businesses such as Martin Burns Bedroom Furnishing. Let's have a look at some homegrown history on this day, the 8th of July, 2022, not so long ago. The Froth Craft Bum Brewery opened in Victoria Street. It is the site that once housed the old Gordon's Hotel, Captain Bunbury, the Reef and the Pier Hotel. It is a purpose-built brew pub with a restaurant and live entertainment, obviously still operating today. So that's the Froth Craft Bum Brewery opening in Victoria Street on this day, the 26th. The 8th of July 2022, and still people obviously enjoying the froth beer. Here's Daco with Putting on the Ritz at 28 past 6. Don't forget our bicycle competition. You could win $250. Get that phone ready.
1: If you're blue and you don't know where to go to, why don't you go where fashion sits? Putting on the Ritz.

The Ritz. Dine and wine, but not till noon. The time is right for us tonight. We can move to the rhythm. We can move.

And that's the cue to text in, of course, for our sponsor, Bunbury Cycles, celebrating their 7th birthday all throughout July. Owners Daryl and Mop have generously provided us with $250 each week, and this is the first week. And sometime on Friday after 2 o'clock, we'll be drawing one lucky winner out to pick up $250. Now, all you need to do is text in 0448 057 916. I'll be taking the first two to text in to go into the draw. And we're doing two per hour, each hour right up until 3 o'clock each day, Monday to Friday. And we're doing that for over the next 4 weeks. So four lucky winners are going to get $250, thanks to Daryl and Mop, of course, at Bunbury Cycles at 12 Stewart Street. Here's the Brian Poole and the Tremolos and Someone, Someone.

0: 23-7, congratulations to Cheryl Hawkins and Greg Brace. You are both in the draw for that Bunbury Cycles $250. And we'll have another go in the next hour, and we'll be taking callers number 3 and number 7 in the next hour.
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Good morning, you're live and local with Jeff McNish, and this is The Breakfast Show, sponsored by Martin Burns Bedroom Furnishings. And they're offering free delivery since day one with many other bedding outlets. That's not the case. And remember, if you buy a wooden bed with Martin Burns, they'll even build it for you as well as deliver it. So there you go. Get into the big yellow building at 185 Blair Street. Now, Howling on Shore is a Margaret River dance blues band, blending musical mastery with fun and good vibes. Their 2020 release, She Gets High, was written by Lindsay Baker. And here it is now, Howling on Shore with She Gets High.

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Peter and Good, A World Without Love. It's 8 to 7. Now, the Drip Drop play is at Breck. It's happening today. It's a joyful and calming sensory experience that encourages children to listen, explore and play in an immersive, colourful world of ice and water. Two sessions this morning for 3 to 5-year-olds, 9:30 and 10:45. For the 6 to 9-year-olds, they've got 1 p.m. and for the 10 to 12-year-olds, 2:15 p.m. So check out the Breck website. That's something to do today for the kids, for holiday activities, school holidays, of course. And speaking of the world of ice and water, here's Dean Lewis with a song called Waves.

4 to 7 on Bunbury, 103.7. We've got news coming up at 7 o'clock, and I'll give you an update on what's happening with the weather for the rest of this weekend, the weekend coming up. I'm going to finish up this hour with the Pet Shop Boys, Always On My Mind.

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1: Good morning, I'm Lee Harrison. Telstra says it's aware of an issue affecting mobile phone and data services around the country. Thousands of customers right across Australia have been reporting disruptions. The telco says it's looking into the issue and is suggesting repeated attempts may succeed. Tech expert Stephen Fenwick says Telstra is likely still working out exactly what's caused the issues.
2: Obviously, Telstra are frantically working to work out what to get everything back on board again, but that's all the information we have for the moment. But yeah, and as you said, it's affecting retailers as well. So my suggestion is if you're heading out, make sure you pack some cash as well in your wallet.
1: Leaders from Samoa, Tonga and Papua New Guinea will join the Prime Minister in Brisbane for ongoing regional security talks. Anthony Albanese is hosting his Pacific Nation counterparts following a diplomatic tour of the Solomon Islands and Fiji. The group will then attend the State of Origin Decider at Brisbane's Suncorp Stadium. The AFP Commissioner will today encourage the United Nations to protect its global peacekeeping missions by adopting a more cost-effective Australian training model. Commissioner Chrissy Barrett will deliver an address in New York about the AFP peacekeeping program. There are more than a dozen UN peacekeeping operations, mostly in Africa and the Middle East. Commissioner Barrett says the training program has already seen graduates deployed to South Sudan.
3: A leaner training model means more countries can contribute capable UN-ready officers without the price tag that has held them back. That's how you protect police peacekeeping for the long term.
1: The United States has announced fresh strikes on Iran. U.S. Central Command says the military action is in response to Iranian attacks on three commercial vessels in the Strait of Hormuz. Officials say the actions by Tehran are a clear violation of the ceasefire. Back home, pubs and clubs across New South Wales and Queensland will be packed as fans gather to cheer on the team in the State of Origin Decider. Health experts are reminding people to drink in moderation and ensure everyone can celebrate safely. The game is expected to inject millions of dollars into the economy. Queensland Hotels Association Chief Executive Bernie Hogan says it'll be a bumper night right across Brisbane.
4: We can always sort of depend on an Origin to fill plenty of hotel rooms. So we're looking roughly about 85-90%, and that means plenty of people out there eating and drinking in the wonderful hospitality venues.
1: And Russia's a step closer to having its athletes compete for their country at the 2028 LA Olympics. The International Olympic Committee has provisionally lifted a suspension on the Russian Olympic Committee put in place after Moscow's invasion of Ukraine. The IOC says athletes should not be paying the price for the actions of governments. This is Air News. Collingwood coach Craig McRae has urged his players to keep protecting their teammates following the controversial melee on the Gold Coast at the weekend. A total of 24 charges were laid from Saturday's clash between the Magpies and Suns. McRae says he's proud of his players defending their teammate.
5: You know, if someone's coming for one of our players off the ball, come on, you've got to stand up for yourself. We want to make sure we're that club. Not leave a guy out on an island if, he's getting heavily tagged. We're going to support those parts of it.
1: The Maroons and Blues have put the final touches on their preparations for tonight's State of Origin Decider, both squads completing their captain's run at Suncorp Stadium. Queensland great Brent Tate is lighting the fuse for a fiery clash between Dolphins duo Selwyn Cobbo and Jack Bostock. Tate says Bostock will be under immense pressure to deliver in his debut with New South Wales.
6: There'd be a fair bit of nerves going into it, no bigger stage than what he's about to go into. But one thing about him is he's a confident young kid. He's playing great footy and, him and Selwyn being teammates just adds to the fearless.
1: And a blow for the Wallabies ahead of Saturday's clash with France. Carter Gordon and Tom Hooper ruled out with injury. Australian Independent Radio News.
7: Bunbury 103.7, the weather forecast for today, partly cloudy, medium chance of showers most likely this afternoon and evening, and the winds will be light. Busselton is expecting 19 with a shower or two today, Harvey 19 and sunny, Collie 19 and partly cloudy, and Perth 21 and sunny. Bunbury, we're expecting 18 today, 17 and showers for Thursday, 17 and a shower or two for Friday, and Saturday and Sunday 17.

and partly cloudy. Around our capital cities, Adelaide is expecting 17 and partly cloudy for both today and tomorrow. Melbourne 11 and partly cloudy today, and then partly cloudy again tomorrow and 13. Sunny in Hobart 12 today and 13 and partly cloudy tomorrow. Sunny also in Canberra today, 14, and then 13 and partly cloudy tomorrow. Sydney 18 with a shower or two for both today and tomorrow. And Brisbane 22, partly cloudy, and then 22 again tomorrow and a shower or two. And Darwin 32 and sunny for both today and tomorrow. At the moment it's at 5 degrees in Collie and Bunbury and 6 degrees here in Busselton. At 7:06, good morning, you're live and local with Jeff McNish, and this is The Breakfast Show, sponsored by Martin Burns Bedroom Furnishings. 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

9 past 7 on Bunbury 103.7. Ronald Biggs escaped from England's Wandsworth prison, where he was being held for his part in the 1963 Great Train Robbery. On this day in 1965, he remained on the run until 2001, when he returned to England for medical treatment and then to serve the rest of his time in prison. And Margaret Courtney Smith became the first Australian to win the Wimbledon women's singles title on this day in 1963. And Freddie and the Dreamers, they had recorded I'm Telling You Now on this day in 1963. It made number one in the US and Canada and number two in the United Kingdom.

got the message. It's at 12 past 7 on Bunbury 103.7. Something I can tell you is the sponsor, Bunbury Cycles, are celebrating their 7th birthday. And that's happening all throughout July. And they want to give you the presents. And one of those presents this week is $250. And all you need to do is wait for that queue to text in. The number that you text in on is 0448 057916. Put that in your phone. When you hear the cue to text in, I'll be taking in this hour anyway, caller number 3 and number 7 to go into the draw. Then on Friday during the Lunchbox show, after 2 o'clock, we're going to draw one lucky winner out of all those people that are texting in to pick up $250, thanks to Daryl and Mop from of course Bunbury Cycles and their 7th birthday. So keep your phone close by and ready for that cue to text in. Coming up this hour, we've got some great music from Nancy Sinatra, Coldplay, Jackson 5, Herman's Hermits and Lulu singing these songs.

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0: John Martin from 2014, Anywhere For You. At 19 past 7 on Bunbury 103.7. Good morning. You're live and local with Jeff McNish, and this is The Breakfast Show, sponsored by Martin Burns Bedroom Furnishing. Big yellow building at 185 Blair Street, and they're the kings of mobility, selling electric beds, including tilt beds and electric lift chairs, all NDIS approved, and they will deliver them anywhere in the southwest for free.
1: I want to ride my
0: Yes, text in now, 0448 057 916. I'll be taking callers number 3 and number 7 as part of Bunbury Cycles celebrating their 7th birthday just throughout July, of course, and station sponsor and owners Daryl and Mop have generously provided us with $250 to give away. And all you need to do, of course, is text in now, 0448 057 916, to go into the draw. We're putting two people each hour into the draw, and then on Friday we'll be drawing out one lucky person to win that $250, and we'll be doing that four times during July. So four people will win $250 as part of Daryl and Mop Bunbury Cycles July birthday sale, their 7th birthday sale. And don't forget, they are located at 12 Stewart Street. And if you've got your deadly trailer that needs a service to stay safe on the roads and the paths, just call in to see them at 12 Stewart Street and they'll get you back on the road in no time. Here's Nancy Sinatra. You Only Live Twice at 21 past 7.

0: Nancy Sinatra, You Only Live Twice at 24 past 7. And congratulations to Mahala Rudge and Alan Osborne. You are both now in the draw to win $250 from Bunbury Cycles at 12 Stewart Street. And thanks to the owners, Daryl and Mop, they have generously given us $250 each week for 4 weeks. So listen out in the next hour. We'll give you another opportunity to go into that draw, and each hour right up until 3 o'clock. And then on Friday, we'll be drawing out one lucky person to win $250 as part of the Bunbury Cycles July birthday promotion.
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1: This is ANU's Western Australia. I'm Lee Harrison. Concerns are growing for a juvenile whale which has spent more than a week in the Peel Harvey estuary. The 10.6-metre southern right whale has been in the estuary for 10 days. Dr. Capri Jolliffe from Geograph Marine Research says its behaviour is concerning.
2: We've seen it going up and back, swimming around quite quickly, almost a bit panicked, looking for a way out. All of this behaviour of it going backwards and forwards, it's burning through pretty valuable energy stores, and that's something that we're really, really concerned about.
1: The Department of Biodiversity, Conservation and Attractions says it's continuing to monitor the whale. Hundreds of transport workers will strike later this morning, calling for better safety measures from a major supermarket chain. The Transport Workers Union claims Aldi has dangerous practices throughout its supply chain, and they want the supermarket giant to address them. TWUWA Secretary Tim Dawson says he's expecting dozens of people to turn up to the protest outside the Aldi store on Albany Highway in Cannington from 11 this morning.
3: We hope to have around 100 people there, protest and show Aldi that the Transport Workers Union isn't going away, and people want to make sure that, you know, the big retailers and companies out there have safe and sustainable supply chains.
1: Aldi has issued a statement saying it's committed to safety, fair pay and excellent working conditions throughout its supply chain, and rejects any allegations by the TWU which suggest otherwise. A 60-year-old man has died in hospital almost a week after he was hit by a truck. The man was cycling on Brand Highway south of Geraldton last Tuesday night when he was struck by a truck towing two trailers. Police are still investigating. And a teenager has denied assaulting more than a dozen women in Perth's northern suburbs. The 14-year-old boy has appeared in court on 22 charges, including 14 of unlawful and indecent assault. He's accused of indecently assaulting 14 women while they were walking or jogging in the Kingsley and Hillarys area in February and March this year. He's pleaded not guilty to all charges. To sport now, Harry Sheezel concedes North Melbourne's preparation for their loss to Port Adelaide wasn't good enough. The Roos now face Collingwood without George Wardlaw, who'll miss at least the next 3 weeks with a hamstring strain. The 22-year-old telling Fox Footy they were simply outclassed.
4: Probably just at the start of the game didn't play the way we probably should have in terms of our ball movement. We overused it, invited their pressure, like I said, which was disappointing, and we took probably too long to adjust as a playing group, which was frustrating. And
1: the AFL has reportedly ruled out any chance of an in-season tournament after it was presented to chief executives in recent weeks. Yannick Sinner has weathered hot conditions in London as he booked his place in the Wimbledon semi-finals. And after trailing for most of the match, Argentina has scored 3 late goals to beat Egypt 3-2 at the World Cup. This is ANU's Western Australia.
5: 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Weather forecast for today, partly cloudy, medium chance of showers, most likely during this afternoon and evening. Expected maximum temperature for Bunbury today, 18, Busselton, Harvey and Collie, 19, and Perth is expecting 21. At the moment, it's 4 degrees in Collie, 5 in Bunbury and 6 in Busselton. Here's Crash Test Dummies.

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Lulu, me, the peaceful heart, at a quarter to eight on Bunbury 103.7. Good morning. You're live and local with Jeff McNish, and this is The Breakfast Show, sponsored by Martin Burns Bedroom Furnishings. And if you're desperate for a bit more storage in the bedroom, Martin Burns have options. They can help with gas lift options in wood or fabric, beds with drawers, and even ensembles, bases with drawers. Just call in and see what they can do for you at the big yellow building at 185 Blair Street. Don't miss out. You can have all that extra storage space. Here's Australian Crawl with Downhearted from 1980 at a quarter to eight.

Australian Crawl and Downhearted at 12 to 8 on Bunbury 103.7. Now, this singer-songwriter is from Fremantle and he fronts his five-piece folk group called the Finn Pearson Band. He studied at WAPA, played at festivals and has now released this one called Tunnel Lights. Enjoy it now on Bunbury 103.7 by Finn Pearson Band.

0: 8 to 8 on Bunbury, 103.7. If you're looking for something for the kids to do during the school holidays, check out your local library. That will have plenty of activities for you, especially at Dalyellup. They've got their new library here, of course, in Dalyellup, and the Youth Hub. So there's something for the kids to do during the school holidays.
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Herman's Hermits. I'm into something good, and we are doing something good at the moment. We're giving you the opportunity to win $250 thanks to Daryl and Mop at Bunbury Cycles, and they're located at 12 Stewart Street. They're celebrating their 7th birthday and giving you the presents. Listen out during the next hour. We'll be taking caller number 4 and 8. Just put that phone number 0448057916 into your phone, ready for that cue to text in. Also, if you know someone who's having a birthday, send me a text message to that same phone number. We'll be doing birthdays and anniversaries in the next hour as well. Here's Powderfinger, Pick You Up. This will take us up to news at 8 o'clock.